0: What the hell?
1: 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It's Ride 49.
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1: What up? This is Travis Scott. I'm the one that introduced you to Energy. Right now, right now.
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1: I got you. I said I got you.
0: Yeah. Across Uganda.
2: Ooh, always there when I need you. Do, need you.
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0: Eno ka jikubie baba. Her name is Casa Diet. Wait, that's what she says?
1: Kabule nyanya. You didn't hear it. Kabule nyanya.
0: Kabule, what does kabule that even
1: mean? Nyanya, Nyanya mweli.
0: Mukwa.
1: Kabule nyanya.
0: Bits, what does she say? Kabule nyanya.
1: Chonache chiri, nyana ne nyanya, tebiri wala from each other.
0: You get ampulire? Sekulira. Nae izero.
1: Kumbo jeno. Baby steps.
2: Ningali yo.
0: Anjo wa dotu, dotu ula chumasa. Wase kola dotu.
1: I love the sound of that song. It gives me Nando Love vibes. The original Nando Love.
0: Never. Where is Nando Love?
2: Where is Nando
0: Speak
2: Love?
0: About it.
2: I think they read it the farm. Farm badge reading.
0: Fangun.
2: Farm. You can
1: have a good hour of Nanuda. Nothing in Pologoma.
2: There's
3: nothing as sweet as a quickie. Sweet as it sounds. This is the Quickie Mix. Sponsored by Mirinda. Smile. Be contagious.

0: how much time you spend with your son. Deep song it is, yeah?
1: Yeah.
0: On a beautiful rakuna.
1: Oh, yeah. So the weekend rain. Is here. It's drizzling in some parts, actually.
0: Ooh, yeah.
1: Yeah, it was drizzling in Nigeria. There's absolutely no rain. Jinja Road and beyond. Like yesterday, there was a little bit of rain. But then some parts were actually dry.
0: It actually did rain during the day.
1: Yeah.
0: And then
1: it rained
0: evening,
1: in Muyenga, that's for sure.
0: In the evening it was. What were you doing?
2: So it's raining in some parts. Other parts. Because me, I didn't see any rain yesterday.
1: Yeah, by the time I got to Ntenda, it was dry. Yet Muyenga was rainy. Uh-huh. So basically, have a sweater at all times. Because you never know when it rains too.
0: Plus gumboots.
1: Huh.
0: Yeah.
1: Baba.
0: The way it is in the city now, eh? And a shovel.
1: Or a boat. You might need to swim at some point.
0: You know how they call that boat in Uganda?
1: What?
0: Enkasi.
1: Enkasi.
0: Enkasi. Enkasi.
2: Nedda sebo.
0: Enkasi chichi.
2: Enkasi is that, the what?
0: The one they used to pedal
1: the
0: in boat.
2: Yeah, that
0: then Enkasi. Then a boat vajita vacha.
2: Eriato.
0: What do they can have go muntu wange?
1: Now, but that to money.
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0: Good morning, Energy Radio. My name is Prima Simwe. I have Mr. Henry and I have DJ Beast with me as well. It's early morning. I know some people wake up really early to make breakfast for their family.
1: Yeah.
0: You know, kids going to school and whatnot. And some parents are very hands-on. Before a child goes to school, they want to make sure that a child actually has real food or something real to eat. Mm-hmm. Some of them are even going to be making chapati and whatnot. But make sure that if you are getting flour, for example, or even cooking oil, choose Nile Agro.
1: Definitely.
0: And teach
1: your kids to share, man. Don't let them hide their tiffins.
0: Ah, bro, kids that don't like to share, eh? It's very important that you teach kids how to share.
2: There's also oversharing. So, at some point,
1: you've got to be happy if your kid is oversharing, bruh.
0: Hey. I think my parents told me how to overshare. It wasn't nice.
1: You share.
2: You share.
0: Yes, too much.
1: You share.
0: Yeah.
1: Did you share your breakfast with me yesterday?
0: I shared with Bits.
1: But the Prim has everyone a click for breakfast, eh?
2: Yeah. You always run away.
1: You pay registration fees.
2: No registration fees.
1: And membership fees to join Prim's breakfast club.
0: When you come to the kitchen and there is breakfast, just eat.
1: For real?
2: Yes.
1: Temugenda fan jaramwe.
2: But for you, you always tap your car envelope. Ugoli musuni.
1: Yeah, but please, it's very important. Now, listen, I'll remember that moment. I want to remind you today. There's someone who has texted me who is awake at this time. I'm worried.
0: Who them de?
1: Mirembe.
0: Mirembo kete kunonye.
1: I know, right? Stop waiting for life to give you a chance. Just make sure that you show up consistently, work so relentlessly, and believe so fiercely that even opportunities that overlooked you start looking for you. And may your results introduce you even before you walk into the room. Yeah. Tugenda kwenye nyora kunyo. May they say we want Beats because we know he's Mr. Let the Music Speak. We want Prim because we know she's going to be putting on a chain. For sure, then Prim's bling bling.
0: I see what you try to do there.
1: Ani ya buku wade.
0: Buno. Nabugula no da.
1: Ngurira yo mugua. Silver.
0: Ngugulewa.
1: Obu wa bugulawa.
0: Wawelu.
1: Nangi ngurira yo wawelu.
0: Ngende yo.
1: Hey.

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3: Which one?

0: It's a bit of the moment, the one that we call a movement. And this one is the Breakfast Club.
1: Yeah.
0: I see Zicky M is finally back.
1: Back.
0: Zicky, right, good to hear from you, Zicky. How you doing? Zicky says he's listening with a Jay Mo from Boston.
2: From Boston. You are the machine, yeah.
0: Zicky Olimbafe. And then Carol Sky. And someone called Marina Viva as well.
1: Jaga.
0: Thank you. Good morning, Zicky. Benzo says, waking up early at 5 has become easy because of you guys. Ooh.
1: Yeah. Bigger.
2: You have given me goosebumps.
0: We love to hear it. Thank you. And this should be Metro FM. Metro says, good morning.
2: Agambiechi.
0: Inaka isa akanya kaku ise one.
2: Kasome.
0: Buletika Mahenry.
2: We Metro. Be guided.
1: Metro. Oh, how did you know?
2: I come late.
1: Anyways, that's something multi to do with the new smoked pineapple. Yes, you have to try the Burst of Sweetness because it's 100% test with zero alcohol. You can get yourself an Evervest smoked pineapple from a shop or supermarket near you.
3: First of all.
0: If there's anything I'll never get tired of, I'll never get tired of preaching.
2: You know, the gospel. Hallelujah.
0: Kindness.
2: Yeah.
0: Guys, kindness goes a long way.
2: Empathy.
0: Sometimes, even if you would have wanted to say something or you have a lot to say, just put your hands, just put yourself in the shoes of a grieving family, for example. So yesterday we had that let Jaden return home.
2: Yeah.
0: Right?
2: Yeah.
0: Now, of all things that you could say, possibly as a human being, and you start complaining about a coffin. Like, what should a coffin look like?
2: Mm-hmm. What do you want us to complain about?
1: Nothing.
0: Why would you be complaining about a coffin?
2: We shall complain. I'm not saying it's okay, but as humans, we complain about something.
0: Coffin?
2: Yeah.
0: Guys,
2: that's what you get in 2026, freedom of speech.
0: Should a coffin be bougie? What should a coffin look like?
1: A coffin is a coffin, man.
0: You're dead anyway.
1: You're dead. I think those people who fancy coffins are the thieves. They put you there, then they come for it and resell it.
0: Now you're comparing.
2: But
1: Zichima.
2: How do you remove the bad man in there?
1: Don't joke with people from Chagwe.
2: Hey,
1: we are different, so
2: yeah.
1: I'm telling you out of experience.
0: You're from Chagwe.
1: Yes, so.
2: So you are a thief.
0: And now the comparison becomes the late King Oyo's coffin. Did you guys see it? You people.
1: Maybe what I saw, that car thing, it looked like over how.
2: You're also complaining now.
1: No, guys, I'm not complaining, but it didn't look
0: kawa. There's nothing worse. There's nothing as bad as someone dying. Everything else does not matter.
1: Doesn't matter for real.
0: So now, it doesn't matter what track the coffin is on. Somebody is dead, and that's already bad enough. So we cannot be complaining about a coffin. Or it's tiny, or it's ugly, or it's cheap.
2: Who has given expensive. The money for the coffin?
1: Mm-hmm.
0: I don't think.
2: Do we need to audit?
0: I think it's his family, you know, trying to...
1: I think Bebe Cool did something because he was...
2: With the coffin?
1: You know, like the whole process.
2: Yeah.
1: I think he have a day or cassette,
2: we appreciate that.
0: Why are you complaining about the coffin?
2: Do you guys also complain about the bed sheets?
1: They're supposed to be white.
2: Are they sheets?
1: Yeah.
2: I need to pick my words wisely. I might call it a bed sheet and you guys... Come for me.
1: Is it a bed sheet?
0: Bits, do you own any white bed sheets? Because I know you don't
1: But I don't use them. That's the thing.
2: Are they plain white or was it
1: more? Plain, super white.
0: Being the Muslim light. That you are, Bits, you need to
2: have a backup.
1: Let me tell you. You see,
0: bro.
1: Yes, I have white bed sheets, but then I have it's grayish. Eh?
0: Uh-huh.
1: That one. Is the one I use. They wash, I put it back. Like, those white ones, I don't want to risk mine.
0: What are you risking?
1: Kati, what if they get that and then...
0: Bed sheets are just washed bits.
1: I know, but still...
0: So you're waiting for people to bury you in white bed sheets, but then you don't want to sleep in them when you're alive? Does that make sense?
1: I will sleep in them with someone at least.
2: Yeah, this conversation is scary for me.
0: But
2: you guys
0: know,
2: have...
0: Eventually it will happen to everyone. When and how is what...
2: Do you have thanatophobia?
1: What's that?
2: The fear of death.
1: No.
2: You don't fear to go? Asim.
0: Me, I fear it.
2: Me too. Bridging.
1: What
2: I like
1: do you fear?
2: I like things I can see and touch. There, I don't know what I want.
1: You're gone. You're
2: there are mysteries. Simon, you will be what? Your soul remains lingering around. That's how you be on the Breakfast Club and you hear me speaking.
1: The only thing I fear about death is that people are leaving behind.
0: Yes, exactly. Yeah. That's why everybody fears. Because people that you leave behind have a lot of pain.
2: Do you know what I want after you're gone? Do you believe in life after you're gone?
0: No, I think that's the end of you.
2: Mm-hmm. You might come back as a goat.

0: If it sounds like Davido, he's definitely Davido. 106.5 FM Energy Radio. Just a minute of 7 in the morning. 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
0: And considering that it's 7, DJ Beats will definitely play his second quickie for today for the next 15 minutes.
1: There's nothing as sweet as a quickie. Sweet as it sounds. This is the Quickie Mix. 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Smile, be contagious.

0: And you know, at the end, they put dedications. So there's this very brown girl, hey Ari, beautiful. She sent me a letter expressing her love for me, and then she says, she said, dedication, love is weekend. Now, the guy who was giving out the letters had a habit of sneaking into our letters. So when he read love is weekend, he pinned it on a notes board of our dormitory. Safuka, love is weekend for like a week.
1: Man. Did you respond? Did you write back?
0: Unfortunately, Bambi, I didn't.
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1: Right time for what's happening in and outside of this country. So, there was a warning the other day of El Nino rains that are coming our way, very aggressive and very bad. Now, people of Elgon region especially have been warned about what's about to happen, and they have told some of them if they can move temporarily, then they need to. But then the people of the Elgon region are saying, okay, you're telling us to go, and we would love to go, but where should we go? Because they said the government has been warning, talking, and done extremely, absolutely nothing.
0: They'd rather die than stay.
1: Just so you know, even the people that moved the last time that we had a very unfortunate incident, their houses have never been built.
0: Yeah. I know.
1: They said these people, many years later, are actually still living in tents. So if these people are still living in tents, and then you're telling someone else to move now, what do you expect?
0: I happened to visit one of the places that was suggested for resettlement for, I think there was a landslide guys had like a couple of years ago, and it was in a game reserve near Pian Upe, yeah? I reached the place and it was just plain land. Mm-hmm. And I was like, how are guys going to settle here?
1: Bro, like land is there.
0: Yeah.
1: They're like, go.
0: Go! But at least they've provided an alternative. They never got no heads up, no nothing, if they had told them.
1: Some of these things, eh?
0: They're very unfair.
1: They are very unfair. And then they get you to a place where you're like, oh, maybe I'm just being ungrateful, but I have it easier.
0: True.
1: Much as we are all struggling, the struggle is very different.
0: Have you ever visited a place that has had a landslide?
1: No.
0: Oh, a mudslide. Prim, it is bad. I happened to go to Bududa shortly after the mudslide happened. You can smell death. You can really see that there was destruction of life. It is so bad. Like, as in, people still recover bodies even after weeks. And they tell you, do you know, how can I explain it to you? For example,
1: it's
0: go to
1: sad.
0: Like,
1: you
0: go to like Gabaye. You see how you see those houses? And then you come back tomorrow and it is a flat.
1: Flat. And then you know for sure my friend's house or my family's house was here.
0: Yep.
1: So you're holding on to the hope of could they be still breathing? Or, oh my God. But anyways.
0: When you think about it, where we are standing.
1: Eh? Touch color.
0: A couple of years ago. The house you're living in.
1: Kati tugende kulutalo lwa City Square. Olutalo lwa City Square lutabuse. So in case you don't know, very briefly, there is someone that wants to develop City Square where you live. Ayagala tekawe chizimbe.
4: Yeah. A shopping mall.
1: A huge shopping mall or moderate size or small, we do not know. But a developer, a one-hard Buluada, wants to erect a shopping mall.
0: To what?
1: Erect a shopping mall at City Square. Now, guess what? Yesterday, all this was happening. And, Oli Hajiba Muitanyo Mlala?
4: Basajja Balaba.
1: The mighty Basajja Balaba.
4: The one and only.
1: Yes. Basajja Balaba gamba government emufiriza sente nyinji. Not just in this situation, in this case, but even many more that have been happening. And he feels like there is someone that is just trying to sabotage him. Well, quick one, and very quick and very fast, Basajja Balaba says, City Square, where? Ya ina olizi. Ya miyake meka?
4: 49 years.
1: Ya
0: olizi, ya musalova, government.
1: Ateka ti?

0: nsasula
1: ayagal mwagala kwate takamuli wo muntu omulala agamba munsasule we mwagala kola chi
2: but
1: now the president actually wrote a letter
0: to who KCC
1: and asked that this land at City Square be given to the other Haji.
2: So City Square is going
1: to
2: go?
1: To build a mall. I was asking Bits, which side of City Square do we want to put a mall?
0: There's space there. There's space.
1: There's malls because all around. Because there is
0: a High Court, then there's space from High Court all the way to Kampala
1: High
0: Road.
1: High
0: Court,
1: you
3: decided to? Yeah? When you travel, City Square.
0: Wow.
3: Yeah.
0: Okay, how can I direct you? Okay. Kati, you remember last time when we were going to town?
1: Mm.
0: We passed...
3: you were with her. Talk to me. And I transfer the information.
0: Okay, you know where Buganda Road starts from. You know CPS?
3: Mm-hmm. You know now CPS. You're talking.
0: Kati,
3: if you're facing
0: down...
3: N1C?
0: No.
3: Crane like Chambers?
0: Standard CPS.
1: Guys.
0: Look down at Mapera.
1: Before you finish.
3: Mapera.
0: Oh, near left. That's City
1: Before
0: Square.
1: You
0: that's
1: finish.
0: Space.
3: Mm.
1: I'm even in shock because me now the whole time I had my picture in the head.
3: You thought City Square was Sawaya Queen?
1: Hey.
3: I look in you.
1: But they confused the number. Chichi.
3: Because the Sawaya Queen is Bagenda Jijao. That is not the City Square.
1: Oh, wow.
0: No. So that space above Mapera building.
3: That road that goes down to Mini Price, this goes to...
0: No, before you cross Kampala Road.
3: Yes.
0: Because I'm pointing a direction whereby you're standing at CPS. Looking down.
3: Down.
0: But on your left, that space.
3: Down.
1: Mm.
0: On your left.
1: But what are the
0: because there is
1: over
0: high court.
3: Before Bolivar.
0: I believe I do Oliwala, bro. You know CPS?
3: Yes.
0: Okay, you know Kochi Towers.
3: Chambalingo is CPS Kochi Towers.
0: The left
3: here.
0: Of Kochi Tower.
3: On the right, there's Senana. Yes.
0: No, that's... No. Katigwatoli Eli side, Buganda Road, you've started Buganda... Where Buganda Road starts from? Standard Coach Towers.
1: Where they sell like crafts, what?
0: That's Buganda Road.
3: That's Katigwatoli Genze Kwa African Village.
0: You people don't know Kampala. Actually, today let me take you to...
3: We are from Hoima.
0: Then you...
1: Guys,
3: no, me, I know where it is.
1: Fun fact, every
0: you're
1: time
0: saying Senana,
3: I'm trying to make you explain properly.
1: Fun fact, every time I have to go that side of town, Nesiba could beat Nemga.
3: Do you drive there?
1: Yes, yeah.
0: So
1: well,
0: again,
1: I
0: own
1: the
0: customer.
3: I bought a bottle over there. I bought a bottle because there's so many water
1: bottles. Anyway, I don't
3: know
1: what you're saying. Hey, Haji, I got to take away Chizimbe.
0: But also, if you were given a lease in 2000,
3: but the biggest
0: 20
3: landlord,
0: years later, you've not even put...
3: Yeah, because of hindrances and caveats.
1: No, you sent.
3: The biggest...
1: And
0: then you come out now.
3: I am surprised because it's coming from Haji, because the biggest landlord in the capital is Sudil. So why hasn't... Anyway, Kingdom Kampala, na yasoka tutwalam. Do you remember what was that Kingdom Kampala by then before it was erected?
1: Oh, there was a Lutello as well.
3: Hey.
0: Shimoni Ojimani.
1: Cut anyway, Mulwane, I want to take a more.
0: Obaba jire kefe tuweba kengao. Because
3: yeah, but it's... I would honestly welcome a development there because there's nothing that is square about the City Square. Honestly,
0: the green. Fresh air.
3: It's just a landmark.
1: Nekalori.
3: Zijatula kunguru webizimbe.
1: Never bored about koye nebeba kam.
0: Nebeba.
3: Yeah, that it would create a lot of employment.
0: You know, coming from Hoima, you're going to meet Beats, and then by the time you reach town, Beats' phone is off.
1: You
0: have nowhere to rest
1: there.
0: From. You go to City Square and chill.
3: Aja yambuke wanoku Independence Monument Park.
1: Jokes on you for thinking someone from Hoima knows where City Square is.
3: Before we bounce, there's a very sad story coming in from South Sudan. You know, the elections around the corner. The president over there, Salva Kiir, killed the government, like dissolved it completely, and also he said new government in place tugende mukaruru. That's what's happening over there. And you know, whatever happens in Sudan affects Uganda in one way or the other. The economy, that we have so many Ugandans in Juba and South Sudan. So
1: imagine if the president of here also woke up one morning and said,
3: I don't like the way your brain thinks sometimes.
1: That's the problem with my brain. And said, nyinyi yote.
3: Yeah.
1: Toka. Inje.
3: Kuja.
1: Inje.
3: Ngenda kuba speaker. Mu government yempya. Aha, nebagamba we are putting a new government.
1: Nyinyi yote inje.
3: Nyinyi.
1: Yeah.
3: Nyinyi yote sounds wrong.
1: Nyinyi yote mwemwe na.
3: Eh.
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12: 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All the guys, they tell me no, because I no get motor.

0: Yeah.
1: This one has Dave Doe and has a jazz world as well. I Know Who Abi is the title. Good morning, this is the Energy Radio. There's a live stream happening on www.nrgug.radio. 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There's very sad news doing rounds on the internet everywhere. News indicating that the legendary Moses Matovu of the Afrigo band has actually passed.
0: 77... Got goosebumps. Bumps. 77 years old. It's very unfortunate that he was actually attacked. Mm. I'm told he was attacked and...
1: Attacked in the wee hours
0: of the morning. You know, you'd sad. Think somebody who is 77 is gonna, you know, die like a natural death. Arwade.
1: Mm.
0: Attacked, guys. What's happening to this country? There's a big question mark. He's left behind, according on record, 11 children and about 7 grandchildren. So, according to what we know. So I do not know what the authorities are going to tell us. I do not know how deep this is going to go. But this is it the third or fourth person
1: that has been beaten this by thugs?
0: By thugs. There's a problem, guys.
1: There is a problem.
0: There's a big, big problem.
1: Waliwo omuntu gw'okubanomulaba ku macha n'ogamba, ono nakubye watch.
0: We're going to be giving you the details of exactly where he was coming from.
1: Probably like a show, because he's been doing his shows and he's still been doing
0: music.
1: It's
0: even painful to talk about. This is a legend. This is a legend. This is unacceptable. This is beyond.
1: Yeah. I remember one time I was in an industrial area. There's a restaurant. And I was eating food. He was also eating food. Mm. I think because he was talking to a friend. I think they had a gig at Governor. So he was eating in the industrial area. And then he was just walking down. After that, he was walking down to Governor where his gig was.
0: This is a man who has held down a band that has been legendary. Not only in Uganda, not only in East Africa, but Africa. And I could actually even say the word over one of the longest buds. And they've given us hits. Mm. Sikulimba, Oswade, Jimu. Like, he's been performing. He's been lovable. Mm. And you kill him just like that?
1: Loved his drink. Very jolly guy.
0: Ah.
1: Sad. May his soul rest in peace.
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0: dangerous little disco biscuit? 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Too blessed to be stressed and too fine to be ignored. That smile's got people forgetting what they were doing. That strut's got the room paying attention. So don't you dare dial it down today. Crank it all the way up and let this day know exactly who just walked in. 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
4: It's 13 to 8 a.m. Winnie Mbabazi here with the Energy Offside. I talk about the biggest sports stories in and out of Uganda. And speaking of Uganda, the Uganda Premier League is back on StarTimes. So get yourself a StarTimes at 30,000 Uganda shillings to catch the matches live of the UPL season pamoja. Even our very own Rickman. Maybe the next goal he scores, you could watch him play for Express FC on StarTimes. Simple as that. 30,000 shillings and you'll be able to catch that UPL action. Now, since I've decided to start with Uganda, let me just stick to that, I guess, and talk about this time the She Cranes. Now, they're doing very well in Kenya and 100% unbeaten record in the campaign so far. The Africa Netball Cup is on in Kenya, and now we're heading into the semifinals. Yesterday, By the way, the Africa Netball Cup also doubles as the Netball World Cup 2027 Africa Regional Qualifiers. Although for Uganda and South Africa, technically they have qualified because of best solely on ranking, but the campaign still doubles for the other nations, doubles as the World Cup 2027 Africa Regional Qualifiers. So, back to yesterday, the She Cranes defeated the Queens of Malawi 54-49 to progress as Pool 2 winners and continue their perfect winning streak in the campaign after having defeated Nigeria, Zambia and Kenya earlier in the campaign. So they head into the semi-finals now, where they will be facing either South Africa or Namibia, which are scheduled. The semi-finals are scheduled for tomorrow, Friday, and the final for Saturday over the weekend. So it's going to be, a jam-packed weekend, if you will, although the action still starts Friday. Cristiano Ronaldo, we last spoke about him a few days ago when we found out he had been called up to be part of the squad for the Nations League games that Portugal are going to be having, starting with this international break. And obviously, interviewers will always ask you about things like this, especially when you're Cristiano Ronaldo. And at 41 years old, Portugal are saying, we still need you. So obviously, he did have to speak on his situation with Portugal, specifically also the World Cup and how that turned out for him. When he was asked about retiring from the international duty after the World Cup, because you might remember he was a little bit, indirect. He wasn't clear, but from the way he was talking like that was his World Cup, his last World Cup. But he did say, in terms of talking about retiring, he said, of course, I'm always thinking of my decisions, my future, the present also. I'm a thinker. You have to think. And he said that I had a conversation with our president, with our coach. I still believe that I'm able to help the national team to reach what they want. I think I can give to the national team my support, not only through the goals, but also outside of football. So, obviously, there's also the belief that Ronaldo wants to reach the 1,000 goal mark before retiring. So he was asked about that, as well as the possibility of winning a third Nations League title, to which he said both aims are important. 1,000 goals, yes, and the national team. So we know for sure he's not hiding the fact that he wants to reach that 1,000 goal mark, and he's only a couple goals away from that, which I'm sure he'll make it happen very, very soon. Will he still be available to play for Portugal, though? He seems like his loyalty is to them. And it's not like he's demanding that much playing time or anything. Will he still be available for Portugal in 2030? He'll be what, 45, 46, about there? I don't know, man. But like I've always said, I don't think I can see Portugal playing and Ronaldo have the World Cup in his backyard and not feature in that World Cup. At least he'll play for 1 minute. But that's just me and what I think. Let's talk about Eriksen for a bit, because Christian Eriksen, obviously he's had so many health issues, and most recently, we spoke about it here about 3 months ago, he collapsed on the pitch again while playing for Denmark. And now Wolfsburg, he hasn't been with them for too long. They've agreed mutually to terminate his contract, unfortunately. So they both obviously had to put out statements. And in his own statement, he said, "Right now, it's important for me to be close to my family in Denmark. I'm happy that we're able to find a solution together. My time in Wolfsburg was marked by many highs and lows. I know that the club is now in good hands to make the journey back to the Bundesliga. And I'm convinced that VFL has a successful future ahead of it. I would like to sincerely thank everyone who supported me at VFL and in Wolfsburg." And he said, "It was a great pleasure to play for you, and I will fondly remember this time." So you might remember he just joined them recently at the end of 2025 in September. He joined on an initial 2-year deal after he had been released by Manchester United. So he made only 34 appearances for Wolfsburg, scored 3 goals, provided 10 assists. But whether this mutual agreement to terminate his contract is based on his health issues, maybe those are situations we'll get to know about later. But the fact that he's saying he wants to spend time with his family, I think he has come to the point where he kind of accepts, I think it's safer for him, health-wise, to be away from football. And he was unfortunately also unable to help Wolfsburg avoid relegation from the Bundesliga. And now, if maybe we need to wait for another statement, maybe regarding retirement, let's wait and see. He has not retired, though, from professional football. So these are different. He's just saying the contract has been terminated. He's going back to Denmark to spend time with his family. But he has not said that he's officially retiring from football. Is it health driven, the mutual agreement to terminate his contract? Those are all decisions, I guess, that we'll find out much later. The club also had to come out and confirm that they are terminating his contract. Now, today is Thursday. Like I mentioned yesterday, the Azerbaijan Grand Prix in Formula One now. The Azerbaijan Grand Prix is on this weekend, and it's being held on Saturday, not Sunday, solely because on Sunday, it's a national holiday. It's a Remembrance Day in Azerbaijan, and they can't hold a race on a national holiday. So they are putting it a day before. That's why the race this weekend, the Grand Prix, is on Saturday. That means Quali and FP3 are on Friday tomorrow. So that means action actually starts today. So yeah, be excited for that. FP1, Free Practice 1 and Free Practice 2 are today on Thursday. Yesterday was media day. So everything has been pushed a day before. Don't be one of those people who wake up on Sunday expecting rest day. No, it will have happened. Us, we will have enjoyed it on Saturday. So there's that to think about. Also, today is game day for the Uganda Cranes and in the AFCON qualifiers. So we'll talk about that Uganda Cranes situation and what's going on in camp, how excited they are for the match, and what we should expect later tonight at 10 p.m. But I'll be talking about it at 11:45 a.m. Good morning.
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1: Help me, please. 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
18: Beach was reading somewhere, but I'm going to be a paver. Can you imagine?
15: Bro.
18: It's even unbelievable. But
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15: Because the respectable man was actually heading to the mosque in the morning for an early morning prayer.
18: We'll keep you updated, I'm sure. By the time Evelyn Mike is here, she'll have more information. 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Download it. It is safe. It is affordable, and the first ride is on them. So if you are downloading Bolt for the very first time, karaidi karedo kagenda vera kafiri.
5: 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Sweet as it sounds. 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
0: Ah.
1: Bakuba mwana Moses abikoze.
0: Man.
1: Nemba yenda kubasa mamu no beats. That was a beautiful mix.
0: Nkugambye. Bini is thinking exactly what I'm thinking. Bini says babi beats yonaje yasu zorwa lero dayo. Kubanga boy.
1: Aine chane chawada ku DJ's box.
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0: dancer. 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So she's always been
1: eyeing. You have a dancer
0: eyeing.
1: Who dances. What else do dancers do?
0: Who dances on the stage? Okay, I have a dancer on the stage. Is that good English for you? So I have a dancer who dances on the stage. Hey, waiting B. Ayebo.
1: So was Beats on the stage?
0: The dancer was always eyeing Beats. Mm-hmm. So for the first time today, they came from behind and grabbed Beats' waist when he was playing. Yakute Peach.
2: That's where you were seeing.
0: You thought I wasn't seeing. There's nothing that happens in that night that I don't see. I'm like, Mzee.
2: Well, yes, I was minding my business playing music. Then someone came from behind.
1: Beats and touched you.
0: And mixing jugula. Mama!
1: Take a set of kumeza. Togulanga to innocent.
0: Banzo recho mamwana. Chuka, chuka. Menrik!
1: Kati Menrik, what are you watching? Take a watch him being to you.
0: Being a vibration.
3: Don't bite your tongue. Don't bite your tongue. On the Energy Breakfast Club. Don't bite your tongue is sponsored by Mountain Dew. Mountain Dew. Do the dew.
0: Yeah. Where are we? Where are we? Where are we? Where are we? Where are we?
2: Just landing. Pondi notes.
1: The truly rural rarely rides the rural railway. The truly rural ruler rarely rides the rural railway.
0: Virginia Sagara Mazi ruler. The truly ruler rarely rides the rural railway.
1: Ruler, bro.
0: The truly rural ruler rarely rides the rural railway.
1: Railway.
0: Railway on me. The truly rural ruler.
1: Well, which water shall obsessions gend?
2: Which water chevanyize? The truly rural ruler rarely rides a rural railway. The truly rural ruler rarely rides.
1: Baba kunyeze bulonji gwecho.
2: Eh?
1: Dayo mbutuf. Ora woka kubye.
0: The affair is coming up.
3: 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Don't bite your tongue on the Energy Breakfast Club. Don't bite your tongue is sponsored by Mountain Dew. Mountain Dew. Do the dew.
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0: Scotland kano sinawa. I almost read it as sinawa.
1: Exactly.
0: Because there's a double N.
2: Nice. Like, sinawa.
3: Like gumiza. Yeah.
0: Sinaba.
3: Yeah, Sinaba.
1: Sinaba.
0: Shouldn't Sinaba have a single N and no. Then Sinaba have a double N?
3: No. Double A. Double Sinaba has double A. Sinaba is double N.
1: Nina to call it is Abatanaba. It's okay.
0: Name Master Wawa. Yeah.
1: Chairman.
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1: We're just a stone throw away from November, and definitely Zima is going to be giving you what we call Black November, where you'll be able to go and get spare parts cheaply. So if there's anything wrong with your car, go to Zana and they diagnose it for you, and they'll definitely work on you properly.
0: There's this series I've been following on TikTok of girls talking about things they have done with no shame. Mm-hmm. Things that a shameful person would never have done. But a person with no shame has actually done. And it's very interesting to listen to the things that people say they have done with no shame. There's this one that caught my attention. A chick that said 2 weeks to her wedding, very young couple, she's only 26 years old, and her boyfriend is 27, and they were getting married. And then 2 weeks to the wedding, she finds out about stuff that he has hidden from her the whole time. That was very embarrassing, that if she knew earlier, she would have never even dated him. So 2 weeks to their wedding, she actually cancels it. And it was like mixed feelings in the comments. People are like, oh my God, I don't know if I'll do this. Because 2 weeks to your wedding, family knows, everybody knows, service providers have been paid, everything has been cleared, and you are just waiting for this day. And I was here wondering, would you actually cancel a wedding 2 weeks to? Because I would. Yeah. Straight up.
3: But also, the thing is, me, I don't think I can cancel a wedding. Even if I find out that you did the worst on earth. That's the past. When we are married, we are starting afresh. We are starting a new chapter.
0: Stani alokoka.
3: Stani. Pause Stani. Yalina yayonone kabono.
1: Alokoka.
3: Yes. But I'm not canceling our wedding.
1: Yeah, I can't relate because, first of all, I don't believe in marriage. I don't subscribe to that school of thought. That's an argument for another day. If you want to argue with me now, argue with my hand. But yes, 100% I pull away.
0: There is no amount of shame that is going to stop me from canceling a wedding.
1: Yeah.
0: And then I have to go through a divorce. You understand?
1: Unless.
0: What's heavier?
1: Unless it's strategic. Do you know how many people that are in marriages where there's no love but there's strategy?
3: You people, let me tell you one thing.
0: I will never be one of those.
1: I might use an example that is below, but God forgive me. Our boss has like a daughter. Alright, shut up.
3: Shut up. Well, mommy, I'm not canceling a wedding.
1: I become your boss.
0: I'm canceling a wedding. And
3: let me tell you, the thing is easy. I find out you did shege in the past. It's really bad.
0: Bits. Muba maybe into nga wobo genda kufumbira omuntu oina okumubulira.
3: Ngachi.
1: Ngachi.
0: She didn't say what it is the guy that was lying about.
3: Chicho sobolo. Chicho sobolo kukansoling sa wedding.
0: Bintu bindi nyo.
1: Ngachi.
3: Give us one.
0: It might even be the simplest of things.
1: Like,
0: I am telling you, but as long as I find out.
3: Let me tell you. If I find out 2 weeks to the wedding, remember I've paid like 70% of everything on the way that is going to take place at the wedding. Eh? I don't cancel. I marry you.
0: And then?
3: Oba mukomera, bro.
1: You are a narcissist.
3: It's like a trap. The moment I get married to you.
0: We Baba. Do you know every day
1: you discover something new you didn't know.
0: Every day I think by the time we are done with this show, I don't know.
1: Yours is not yours.
0: Bits and I need to go on vacation, like for several weeks.
1: And you figure him out afresh.
0: Every day there's a shocker.
1: Hey, this is Beats Pro Max. He upgraded, yeah?
3: Why am I canceling a wedding?
1: For me, even if, like, you lie to me the simplest things, like you failed science in primary and you lied to me that you passed, I am
3: good. Now, for me, the good thing is
0: so I'm Mitz, would you rather be at a wedding pretending to be happy and smiling?
3: Yes. But when I know it's a revenge wedding.
1: Yeah? Yeah.
0: Friend, engage in a wedding as an invitation. For me, I don't even know if I would invite people to my wedding anyway, but... Engage in a way that's an invitation. We're paying a consolation. The wedding is not happening. I will not explain to anyone.
1: You don't want to invite people on your wedding?
0: No.
1: You want to be you and demand them?
0: Yeah.
1: And made a majority of them jumare.
0: But what were Agarakuria?
3: Zenjakube Engalo.
1: Agame Jagarakuband.
3: Me, I will attend. At least I will be the clapper.
1: The what?
3: The clapper. Umukubi Engalo.
1: Nga habits. No. No.
3: Don't meet about it.
0: Tell us if you would actually cancel a wedding 2 weeks to 0740674.
1: Never mind, but you we're going to cut the cake.
0: Yeah.
1: And a message comes. Do you see this car guy on TikTok? It's an animation, eh? I bet I'm a choir. Come message in a kaja ting. Now choose all imba rather die imba. Have you seen him?
0: Mother.
1: That's how I would do.
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1: Young girl, no one that back calling me splurge. 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

0: It's the Breakfast Movement, Energy Radio 106.5 FM. Fola with you playing on the Breakfast Club. We're asking, would you possibly cancel a wedding just 2 weeks too? Because you found out some things that you did not know prior. We want to hear from you.
1: Good morning, Breakfast Club.
0: Good morning. Morning.
1: I think for the side of ladies, it's very easy for them to cancel.
0: Why?
1: But for the guy, remember someone has already paid like 80%
2: true
1: of the service providers. Now, how can you cancel such a wedding?
0: Why
1: maybe
0: not?
1: If you want to end
0: you
1: up in prison, they will arrest you, and that very chick will not come even to check on you. You better marry her. You go and handle yourselves, because even if you are in marriage, you'll discover new things as time goes by.
2: Yeah,
1: they can't reveal everything, but by time goes by, even when you are in marriage, you keep on discovering new things. Thank you.
2: Thank
0: basically
2: you.
0: Marriages are discovered.
3: As morning, time goes guys.
0: Good morning. Yeah.
3: I think I would even cancel the wedding minutes two or hours two or a day two. I don't mind because a wedding is a life commitment. Once I've waited you, once we are fully waited, it means that a lot is going to change in my life. I'm no longer me. We are two in one.
0: That's
3: out
0: true.
3: Of which, if
2: absolutely
3: I've decided,
2: agree.
3: That means whichever burdens I've seen that might come along with staying with your life, I've okayed them. But if there are things that I've just realized that I will not okay in my life, that I cannot sustain to live with, trust me, I don't care how the world is going to judge me, or she dropped him on the day of wedding or whatsoever. I don't care. All I care about is I know where I'm going and I enjoy it. If I don't feel the way is right for me, whether it's just a feeling of just, I just woke up and I'm like, oh, I feel like this man is not for me. Regardless,
0: yeah.
3: There is no other reason.
0: Yeah. Trust me.
3: I can cancel the
0: good
3: wedding.
0: Good girl, Moses.
2: I totally agree with you.
0: Good morning.
4: Good morning, Mr. Henry.
2: What a gwan.
4: DJ Beats and Prim Prim.
0: Good morning.
4: Zasija Balimba. It's all Okunsa's Samu Mbaga. 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Awe tukoma.
2: Yeah.
4: Kuba oyo omwana yabajja sigalawo gw'ogende.
2: Yeah.
4: Omwana. 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My girl is my everything.
0: Aww. Bless her.
5: 106.5 NRG Breakfast Club is Hesketh from Chuwatule. My
0: what's
5: take
0: good, Hesketh?
5: This is a two-way. If the man is the one organizing that wedding and all that, I will not cancel it. But if it is the lady organizing the wedding and all that, and then maybe there is a benefit, I know after the wedding there is a benefit and all that, still I will not cancel the wedding. The wedding will go on because
0: rice
5: the process
0: must be
5: of
0: eaten.
5: Divorce, it will also take time with the benefits after. So I wouldn't, no matter what has happened in that period, I will just pretend and all that, and then
0: you
5: see the next drama.
2: Bro, that makes you
5: thanks for the show.
2: Man.
0: Hey.
6: Priyam, Mr. Henry, DJ Beats. Good morning, guys.
0: Good morning, Rocky.
6: This is Regan.
0: Regan. Hi, Regan.
6: If it was one day to the wedding, I would cancel it.
0: Yeah.
6: Come on, guys. Marriage is a long-term commitment. Chilinga kuvera na mwana vanga obara de sickle cells or something. You are going to deal with this for the rest of your life.
0: Ono muki
6: yagenda kubera mbukadde yagenda okola eranga ambera one stressing and you can hear kola chino na chino na chino. Come on, even if it's one day, I cancel the wedding.
0: Thank you,
6: Mugova, so that I have my peace.
0: That's true.
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2: What a one, man.
7: Stars, the NRG ambassador from Monyonyo. Kakati mwana chenevuza, wedding basa za muyachi. Week says a video chimani. 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
2: otala
7: vya. 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
2: Ya kumona, abona.
0: Biaga nyo soti.
7: Mwana.
0: Si sobola. My last one here is coming in from Vans. Vans says, if it's weird behavior that was in her past, for example, if she was a player, that's bearable. But if it's bad behavior that is still in the present, for example, if she belongs to a cult, Obangamu says, I would even cancel the wedding the very day of the wedding.
2: Absolutely. Choose a sport between golf and dirt biking. I want to sponsor you guys this weekend.
8: Dirt biking.
2: Dirt biking, yeah?
0: When?
2: This weekend. Either we go and ride bikes or we go and play golf. I'm paying. Or we go karting.
0: Squares gabulonji.
2: Mubyachi. Ebyen simbi.
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9: 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There's somebody counting on you to be happy. 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
0: Sigala muluzungu, sweetheart, you sound better in English.
1: Do I?
0: Yeah, let's stick to
1: How
0: English.
1: How else are you going to know what it is that's happening around the world if you don't have internet?
0: Absolutely, absolutely.
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0: Yeah, man, we also want to remind you that you can actually be able to grab yourself a Minute Maid if you are planning to have some rola or some whatever you want to be snacking on or eating later on in the day. Make sure you take it down with a Minute Maid. 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There's mango and there's my favorite one, the black one. 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
1: The Berry Blast.
0: And the Tropic one as well. So make sure you grab yourself a Minute Maid. It's very affordable, but oof, my, it will do you magic.
1: Mm-hmm. Now, Motor Mouth Evelyn Mike joins us in the...
0: Motor what?
1: Motor Mouth.
0: Evelyn, jango li eche baku yise.
1: Like that.
0: Kamogambe ndabobati na msanyusa.
1: She joins us in a few...

0: that the legendary Moses Matovu was killed in the ghetto this morning. 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
4: Do you know you're starting to age?
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3: 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He knows what he's doing.
4: First, do it again, Wava.
0: It's squeaking.
3: And he was doing it having fun, man.
4: Anyway, today we woke up to bad news. Very, very, very bad news. Co-founder of Afrigo Band and saxophonist.
3: Saxophonist.
4: Yes. I'm so sorry to laugh.
3: Has passed
4: on this morning.
3: He wasn't only a saxophonist, he was a very beautiful instrumentalist. That's the one that we did with Chameleon, actually.
5: Yeah, it's on the new album.
3: Then Sukulimba was also redone by Navi and the Myth.
4: That's my best

0: But now, it's now on the street. 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So Moses na, you know, na kwa wansi. 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
1: Ye mwenye ni ya gami ya tiba mtuwale mtuwale.
0: Paul. 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So wadde wa mumanyi. And they even know his car. But yeah, then owa boda gamba. It was the first time seeing Moses' car in that area.
1: Bambi.
0: So,
2: Neba mutuwala
0: mduwali. Neba mutuwala mduwali. That is how he passed on. So,
1: has this guy been arrested?
0: I think they're looking for him. But then the woman now is with the police.
1: Imagine the regret now.
2: This makes it easy, actually, because we thought there were thugs in the morning. But now we know exactly what Agwan.
1: You can't be sure until the police says that's the case, you know?
2: Yeah, but at least they're eyewitnesses.
0: At least they're basically balikolachi, balikuchikolako, balikosite. Ni motokaye chaliwo. Engeje tuino mwala in custody. Umwala jatu tusa kumuvubuka.
2: Konkashi. Ah, man, some things. I've been seeing videos of the place and the house of the girl.
0: It does not connect.
2: Apana. Apana, no.
3: Tufawala. Tufawala.
2: A bit.
0: I want
1: Kati Gwenga Moses a chikutwala mu ghetto chichi.
2: Tebinyuma. Because you could actually tell he parked like the other side and then he had to walk.
1: Guys, it's just like, 2 minutes. You could just say, you know what? Let me go home.
2: I want to know one thing: the age of that girl.
0: But
3: she's in her 20s.
0: Okay, maybe if she's in her 20s, maybe late 20s. Yeah, because I've seen her. Brown girl. Brown girl. I made a list of celebrities that have died after being attacked. There is Lucky Dube, Moses Radio, Tupac, Dan Sukumapesa, AK, now also Moses Matovu.
2: There's another footballer. This year has been a bad year, man. Okay, catch Umani, just hold on. Tupade to blaming at security ababi basu seneka tata when you look at things.
1: But
2: you
1: Henry,
2: you reassess.
1: Let the police do its job.
2: I know.
1: You cannot conclude.
2: I'm not concluding, but I mean, it's already out there. So I'm like,
1: it being out there doesn't mean it's the truth.
0: May his soul rest in peace. On that same topic, today, Jaden will be, you know, put to rest. Webulenga, edaba gendo kuzikabali mkwete keka. 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And, you know, Uncle Ronnie mentioned something and said, why is it that mwino yomuntu mwabili kasawa kumugamba ya ine psembi. 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
1: And he has a point.
0: So, my head just ran straight to Bebe Ku.
2: Yo, Yesu wafe. Mwinda.
0: Na ya temu mvuma.
2: Yesu manyaba mvuma. Bebe Ku liye Yesu wa industry.
0: Anti kati zachanya kala Bebe Ku la tegiri. Anti kati dekele hao kuyamba ataba kuvuma.
2: Yesu ya rekira wabayamba
0: kati Bebe Cool, Bebe Cool is not Yesu. Saga ati mungamenti ye Yesu.
2: Wechovo manya, in those terms, he's the Yesu.
0: Wama papa.
1: Kati in this case, abamuvuma bebani.
0: No, people on the internet, babeda abamuvuma. And then when they get
1: problems.
0: You think Bebe
1: Cool actually knows into babamuvuma? Like, he does
0: he
1: not.
0: Knows.
2: He knows. He responded actually a couple of days ago.
0: He knows. But you people are always abusing him on the internet. And then when you get into trouble, you want his connections, you want his money. Papa Bebe Cool wama. Inze wama nze wina kusaba ampa. 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
1: Wala tatumanyi ntuwe kubida pass.
0: No. But nati katiza. 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
1: Jaden ya mufuma ko.
0: Wabatuka. Anti katiza.
2: No. Katiba mwete aga.
0: Bamwete aga.
1: Osa kampuli. Omuntu
2: but also he contributed
1: omuntu
2: to the medication where the agenda.
0: Yes,
2: he's
0: I'm
2: among the very first
1: when
2: people.
1: When somebody has a helping heart. For them, that doesn't matter.
0: Ama Bebe Cool nzengenda kuigiriza. Okuchia waba kufuma.
1: Anti kati olaba go ine ntondo yeta ina.
0: Aba Bebe Cool rice afuna ntondo. 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
0: Kati nze ndi wa mkwana.
2: Never ambi. You see that there's where life puts you and you can't live a normal life anymore. That's where Bebe Cool is. He just has to accept.
1: That what?
2: Jehovah jamu isanga mwe gari ya

0: kunyega ataja kuyamba. 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
1: nti what chogeri kasatu inayaji manye Quran
0: prophet is not loved in their own home.
1: Yeah, so bebe kuri is loved where in Kenya.
0: Rimuka wano ona vumo.
1: Nemulekera of my bebekul, by the way, you know you will need him in the future.
0: But he's in that position where he's supposed to be abused. Like he can't avoid it. You know, like the door where you're supposed to pass is like a door. We pass there, we close, we open, we pass.
1: Oh,
0: and
1: the same
0: there.
1: Way also we cannot forget you and Prima. Because you're in that position.
0: No, wait.
1: How about we go?
0: Wait. Prima ingiri demuwa. Even Jaga Shimali Zorarero. Today. Prima aingiri demuwa. Shut up.
2: What was video Janala Vie? 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

0: It's energy. Good morning, Sons of Elijah Kitaka with a change. Wangu inayo chibibi, ngo chumanyi ndi chibibi cho chakabi, chigulile Coca-Cola today. And also tell her to scan the QR code because there's a chance to win $1 million monthly with Coca-Cola.
1: You can also get yourself some fresh dairy milk. It's available in any shop or supermarket, but they have some new flavors. There's caramel and the one that you like is called what?
0: Coffee.
1: Yeah, so guys, make sure you check them out.
0: There's bubble gum as well.
1: Yeah, bubble gum.
0: Yeah.
1: I want to try bubble gum. Bubble gum milk.
2: So the search for Miss Uganda is getting hotter on start times. Yes, 24
0: yep.
2: finalists from all regions ready for the boot camp. So who will be the next Miss Uganda? Experience Miss Uganda presentation night live on start times Makula Chika on Friday 18th, which is tomorrow. Yes, starting at 7 p.m. Lots of fun mega musical performances from Abeka Band and a surprise top artists.
0: Joining us in studio, we have an author and a gentleman that is just about to introduce himself to you. Good morning. If you know you are in any workspace, I suggest that you listen and listen very carefully because the title of this book, for example. Good morning. Good to have you. Where do we start? Here or here? There? Okay. Say good morning.
3: Good morning.
0: Tell us who your name is, what your name is, who you are, the book that you have written, and everything that we need to know for now.
3: Thank you. Good morning, listeners, viewers. I am Dr. Dorothy Sheyune, the CEO of Moyo Experience. And I bring you good news on the 6th of October, 2026, which also doubles as International Customer Experience Day, we are launching a book titled Your Job Is Not Your Friend, Style Up.
0: One wonders, we thought our jobs were our friends because, I mean, for most people, this is how they make money. And here you are saying your job is not your friend, style up. What do you mean?
3: Exactly. Your job is not your friend. It is an arrangement, not an identity. By its very nature, the job is meant to reward value. But in this job, there are so many unwritten rules that nobody will tell you about, not the schools you go to. I and my co-author, Jackie Namara Rukare, has put together 40 years of our workplace experience in telecommunications, in fast-moving consumer goods, in renewable energy, in the education sector, to come up with this book. Allow me break it down. We have these categories of employees in the workplace. Number one, we have the entitled, the ones who feel like they are the best thing that has
0: happened to a company.
3: Happened to the company, and the company owes them. We have the disgruntled, who for some reasons their expectations haven't been met. We have employees who are indifferent. These employees come to work, but they packed long ago. They give bare minimum.
0: Yeah.
3: And for them, it is okay. We also have the ones we call the workaholics or the workworms. Their life, their everything
0: revolves around work. Yeah.
3: And to employers and other people, it may look nice, but these people, because of that, soon become resentful.
0: They are consumed by work.
3: They are consumed by work. So why are we here?
0: Do you also talk about the employees that just come to work to drink coffee the whole day and walk around?
3: The last category are the balanced employee who realizes that, yes, this is a job. I need to put in a lot. I need to give it all. But I don't need to lose my identity while at it.
0: Mm.
3: Allow me share the facts around the workplace and why we have written this book to give back. Mm. Because we've seen these things happening. The workplace is very dynamic.
0: Yeah.
3: A change of boss could mean your exit.
0: That's true.
3: Changing a boss. A change, people buy companies left, right, and center. Founder moving on can mean something. Just the workplace is so dynamic that when you come to the workplace, you should realize that there is life
0: after,
3: with the workplace, before the after.
0: Mm.
3: And the truth of the matter that no one will tell you is whether you like it or not, at one point in time,
0: you've got to move on.
3: You've got to move on either nicely. You say your thank yous to this workplace, party, and you go to the next place. Or via what we call right-sizing, a policy has come and the company says, we love you. You are among our best employees, but here it is.
0: Mm.
3: You will need to move on. Or when our Lord calls you.
0: Yes, yes, yes.
3: So ultimately, your job is not your friend's style-up.
0: We have a gentleman in studio, very smart in his gray suit this morning. Good morning, say hi to my listener.
4: Hi, my name is Dunstan Bukari.
0: Wait, he will come and help you with that mic. I don't seem to hear you very well.
4: Great. Thank you. Thank you for having us this morning. My name is Dunstan Rukare. Privileged to be part of the organizing committee for the launch of this book. Mm. Really privileged, really.
0: Is your job your friend?
4: I relate to this book personally. Over 20 years experience. Joined as a 25-year-old. Mm. Very excited. I won't tell you how old I am now. I'm double that.
0: Wow.
4: Gone through my life as a young intern, executive, worked across Africa, South Africa, Kenya, Nigeria.
0: Mm.
4: Right now serving as well on various boards and so on. This book has really touched my the core, really. It's very relevant now. I think Dorothy and Jackie have got a book that is very relevant to a wide scope of people.
0: Yeah.
4: Whether you're 20 getting into the workforce, whether you're in middle management, 30, 35, 40, whether you're like me, getting to past halftime, we're 50 years and serving different capacities, this is a timely book.
0: Tell me what has got you really interested, because I want to think that you have read this book already.
4: Yeah, I've read it. And thank you, Dorothy. It's a privilege, really. I'll just give you a few headlines so that you to show you how real this book is.
0: Yeah.
4: The experience really comes across genuinely.
0: Yeah.
4: One of them is, how do you deal with chronic work fatigue and stress?
0: Yeah.
4: Aha. Uh-huh. There's another one. I'll just... you're looking at office relationships, both
0: romantic,
4: platonic, and romantic.
0: Okay,
4: very, very, very interesting.
0: Yeah.
4: Deal also. How do you deal with office politics?
0: Yeah.
4: Is this a necessary part of work?
0: But you spoke about relationships and got me interested because I mean, people at work spend so much time together.
4: Correct.
0: People check in and clock in at 8.
4: Yeah.
0: They clock out at 5 or some even stay longer.
4: Yeah.
0: People barely have a social life outside of work.
4: Correct.
0: Where do you expect that people will find partners if it's not work?
4: Correct. Get this book. It's so realistic. From the first page, you're going to be intrigued. Dorothy and Jackie have... I hold them in very high regard.
0: Yeah.
4: Now, the storytelling and realism in this book that is going to be launched on 6th October at Arirang Hotel... in Nakasero. Just be there. Get this book. Be there.
0: Yeah.
4: We'll also have the privilege of... Yes.
1: It's not every day. It's not a common thing to find African authors having co-authors.
4: Yeah.
1: Or even so globally. So why did you decide to partner with somebody on this project? You could have done it alone. They could have done their thing. What did you see in them?
3: Yes, I am an author already, so of a best-selling book. So this is my second project.
0: Oh.
3: And this time round, for sure, when the idea of writing a book came up, I knew I wanted to do it with somebody. But who other than my partner, Jackie, who we consult together, who we coach together, and have similar values. We share a number of experiences at the workplace, and we have done life together. And the most important thing is the trust. But let me tell you, I've realized that writing a book to people is much more awesome, because what we call the writer's block, where you get into a scenario and you're like, what next? That I experienced, the lonely journey that I experienced with the first book is not what we have done with the second book. Here you're saying, wait a minute, let us gift to the workplace. If I were to move back in time and be in the workplace, what are those things that I would have loved to know? Because there are so many things that people think are reality, yet the world in the workplace has so many unwritten rules. So yes, we've consulted within Uganda, outside Uganda, and on one of those trips on an aircraft, I was like, Jackie, I have these few lines written down, and we're writing a book together. She read them, and she's like,
0: this is
3: got
0: it.
3: You. Let's do this.
0: Fantastic. Good morning. Short break. It's Energy Radio. The book is titled Your Job Is Not Your Friend, Style Up. Now, when we return, we're going to be speaking about the launch.

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6: Good morning, you dangerous little disco biscuit. Look at you. Too blessed to be stressed and too fine to be ignored. That smile's got people forgetting what they were doing. That strut's got the room paying attention. So don't you dare dial it down today. Crank it all the way up and let this day know exactly who just walked in. Let's get funky.

0: We have only 5 minutes on to top of the hour. His name is King Saha. Wewe is the title. The video is definitely showing on www.nrgradio.ug. We still have the authors in studio, and we want to know exactly when this book does launch.
1: Great. Thanks, Prem. We are privileged to launch this book on 6th of October, which is a Tuesday.
0: Yeah.
1: This happens to also be very intentional, the International Customer Experience Day globally. The book will be launched at 5 p.m. at Arirang Hotel in Nakasero. Mm. We are very privileged and blessed to have the Katikiro, Charles Peter Maiga, as the chief guest.
0: Nice.
1: Thank you. So we're looking forward to seeing you there and the audience.
0: Hopefully.
1: On Tuesday, 6th October, 5 p.m.
0: Is it an invite only or anyone can just come in?
1: It's available to the public. On the social medias of our partners. Mm. And we also want to say thank you to those partners. A couple of them, NRG, thank you for the time. We don't take that for granted. 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Iguru Consult as well, where Jackie as well is a lead. 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
0: Yeah.
1: We say thank you for partnering with us. This is available. It's online to click on the social media and get a ticket to the event. Very interactive event on the 6th of October. Yes.
0: Arirang Hotel, you said?
1: Yes, Arirang Hotel. Yes.
0: As we wrap this up as an author, I want to think that this entire book is very close to your heart. But I want to know at least one thing that has stood out for you on this journey of authoring this book.
2: Thank you. The message, Prem, is your employer is a very important part of the workplace. But your employer does not own your career. Your employer does not owe you anything. As an employee, it's your responsibility to own your career so that life doesn't happen to you. It is an intentional journey. Think about this way, Prem. There is a company of 3,000 employees, 2,000 employees, and you are an individual.
0: Yeah.
2: It is your responsibility to intentionally craft your career and work towards enriching it and not losing yourself in the process.
0: Yeah.
2: That is the message of your job is not your friend.
0: Style up. Okay. Would you just take a few seconds to invite people to the launch of this book so we can wrap this up?
2: Thank you so much. We are calling on all employees, employers, to please come and be part of us as we launch this much-anticipated book, the first of its kind in our country, where we tell you with love and experience of a combined 40 years about the workplace. We call upon you to please come to Arirang. That day is 6th October, International Customer Experience Day. To employers, this is your way of gifting your employees. Because when an employee is aware, we talk about things like the golden handcuffs. When an employee is aware, then they give better. We also call on employees to own your career by paying $200,000 to come to this book launch. That $200,000 has dinner, has a copy of the book, and opens you up to networks. We talk about building your community because life is but relationships across the community, and we are very, very, very much pleased to have NRG having us this morning. We don't take that for granted.
0: Thanks You're welcome.
2: For making this happen.
0: You're welcome, and all the best on the book launch.
2: Thank you so much.
1: Thank you, Prim.
0: Yeah.
1: Thank you, Prim.
0: We have, it's actually 10 already. So that means that DJ Venom is here in no minute. Do enjoy the rest of your day.

0: 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Spin it. 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Spin it. 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Spin it.
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started. 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

0: Sounds of Kamida. The song's called A Thing I Like. Opening up the show for today is exactly 11 a.m. Christopher and the re-DJ. And we're back, guys. It's Thursday. And we all know, man, so many things are going on in the city. And we are here to make sure that you guys get to know what's happening in and around the city. So many things are happening, guys. So you got to do is be part of the show. But hey, we're in the first hour of the show. And it's Airtel Volte, and reminding you that make sure you get onto Airtel if you're not on it. 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

0: All right, 106.5 Energy Radio, the beat of the moment. That's a powerful quickie from Ray DJ. If you locked in, the 15 past 11 a.m. today is the 24th of the month of September 2026. And we are the AM show opening up the show today. It's a powerful quickie. Hope you guys did enjoy it. Now, I'm reminding you about MTN Momo. 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
0: Well, man, this year, I think this year, yesterday we talked about... Was it yesterday when we talked about the people that are passed on this year?
3: It was yesterday.
0: And... Mwaka gucha alimuzibu nyo ato mwaka ndoza gucha atuwa alaba antuwa alaba anyi. So earlier today, I will woke up. I was actually from praying because when I wake up, I pray and all that and I check my phone. So when I check my phone, I saw Mr. Matovu had passed through. It was the first post that I spotted somewhere in a, we have an entertainment group. And I was like, no, this is not it. Checking, and I have it answered. So I put on NTV. And I started seeing what the live, when they're live in Ichibuli, and that's where the lay passed on. Now, there are two sides of the story, and I don't know, it's about the public to judge. So now, at first they told us he was attacked by the Chifesi guys, and they beat him up. That's what we were told at first. That's what I got in the morning as soon as I started reading stories. Now, watching different interviews of the eyewitnesses that were on the ground, it is saying another story, that there was a woman involved, you get, and this guy bumped into them with his woman and all that. Then this guy started fighting who? The late Mkulu Moses Matovu. So, na mkubabubi, na mkubabichi, nene vitandikida mkazi weyaba dasula, jibiatandikide nebasa ne didisa. Washegera. So paka we back the parking no kumoro kajia parkings ya mukubi dena. But by the time that happened right there, he was still alive. So the boda guy, he narrated the story. He said that he took him to the hospital nga achari mulam. That's why he succumbed to the injuries and then he passed on.
3: I think the injuries were so deep. That's why he didn't.
0: Well, we don't know what is happening, but everybody has a side of story. Everybody's saying whatever they're saying. But I think there's an update here that I would love to read. I don't know. Can you... I want to play this voice note, this audio, so that I can see what people are saying and hear what the police is saying. So, yeah. But that's what is happening on the streets, and everybody's talking about it.
3: It's actually so sad how we are losing people back to back. And... Anyways, may his soul rest in peace.
0: Like a legend like that going in such a manner like that. You never know because nobody knows when you're going to die. But, bro, let's see what the police is saying here.
4: Dead to provide an update on the suspected murder of Matovu Moses, a musician with a Frigo band, which occurred this morning, the 24th of September, 2026, at Chibuli in Makindye Division in Kampala District. Preliminary investigations indicate that at about 5:30 a.m., the deceased allegedly went to the residence of a one-room

0: confirms what we just told you guys, that I think it was because of a woman. So this guy met them. Nataniko kuboli. Chofala mwana bakazi. 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
1: Temu
0: urida. 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Some of us tu urida.
1: Temu urida.
0: Zijaka na umutu wangama mwana nyino musajja. 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
1: Oh, soka.
0: Ne, some of you don't tell us. That's the problem I have you with I have with you ladies. Some of you. You don't tell us that you're seeing someone. Ne mutu dating anga tulibabili. 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
1: Mm.
0: And nebu wabaya badama nyinga bolijari mu relationship na then, that is bad. Nebu wabanga yarita manyi. 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
1: Mm.
0: But because... Ainabi abafuna mu mwembi tayagala kubata muimbi.
1: Hmm, keep your options open. Ah. But it's so sad. It's so sad what has happened.
0: Ah, kale no tu. Abano bauli abatusa banange. They are keeping their options open. Kat ah, olimo keeping options. Waluwa feed them.
1: It's actually so sad. Very sad. And for the lady, if she knew about that, she would have done better. I do condemn her, but still death is inevitable.
0: Kali, to the family and friends of the late, and I've been told he's a Muslim, he may be late rest today.
1: Mm-hmm.
0: So, but I don't know, they could at least give us 2 days to mourn the legend. At least, but according to religion, umuntu wafa ino genderawo. Kali, biebe bannange.
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7: That's why we love the game. 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

0: Yes, 106.5 NRG Radio, the beat of the moment. 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
3: Man,
0: never because of Motusa. Watch the Motugama and Meta Nava Sajaba Mwabalala. 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
3: Kachivadu ya gala kachinkoleshi. 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
0: Neda mama.
4: Ya batu wa hot sauce.
3: Kupare kade chivuzo chavu ziza chivuza mtu mchamu.
0: Chokama Eve tu ya gala nkupa sajio video tego.
3: What do you mean?
0: I'm just asking. I cannot
3: do that. Because either way one of them will know. I don't know how to love people at the same level.
0: So you've never played men?
3: It's hard for me to play even when I try to.
0: You've never talked to two men at a go? Talking like on
3: another girl? Talking or dating?
0: Okay. Talking stage mujimanyi ba night. Sagala
4: ku. Tujimanyi. Anti
3: kanyagalo ya ule oli kutugamba chi.
0: Okay, whatever they come talking stage na basije babiri.
3: Yes, of course, that's very possible.
0: So that's like dating two men at a go.
3: No, that's not dating.
0: So that means you're entertaining two men at a go.
4: Crystal, talking stage and dating are different. Oyagade
3: ayagade ye bikola mungeri eja yaga.
4: Just agayisa obi.
3: Agayisa obi. Because now, what do you mean I shouldn't talk to Dev when speaking to you? Because I'm not sure who wants me.
0: You know exactly what they are telling you.
3: No, but I'm not sure who wants to date me. I need to talk to the two of you and see who is willing to.
4: Weighing my options.
3: I'm not dating you guys. No. It's two different things.
0: So it is okay for women to be talking to two men at a go?
4: I mean, you men do it all the time. You do five.
3: No, don't even go to men. I mean, talking. It's okay because omutaba ino kulaba abantu batukwana. So you need to hear everyone's manifesto and get to know.
0: So it is okay to be getting money from both men when in the talking stage.
3: Crystal, first wait. Give him the camera. What exactly is your question?
0: To get a mask.
3: What are you asking? Talking stage, giving me money, what? So, Crystal, when you give me money, ngoli mukungwana. Devu na pasene ngali mukungwana. Gasna back is
0: that? Isn't that entertaining, man?
4: But Nesse, I think that's entertaining. Nesse. Crystal, you just want to rage bait us.
3: No.
4: Morning.
3: He just wants to put a crazy debate that's not even necessary. Because talking stage is different from dating. But anyway. Mbos, we're going to do that later on. Yesterday, it was on a call story at Tina Modo. And I told you guys how Cute K was involved. Now, there was a confusion because I realized in the comment section yesterday, and I want to thank all the people who follow up NRG Radio and AM Show and Hot Sauce. Thank you so much for always giving us update where we go wrong. Yesterday, I followed up the comment section. People were saying, no, she's not Scovia, because I said Tina, since the internet was saying Tina, Cute K was taking care of Tina. So I thought that was the person. And also Cute K told me, oh, Scovia. So I thought she was Scovia, not Tina. So in the comment section, they're saying, no, she's Aisha. And then her friend is called Scovia. So now there are two different people. The person we're talking about yesterday called Scovia, that Cute K is taking care of, is a different person. And the one that was on the internet on Deshi's life is also a different person. She was called Tina. I had people in the video calling her Aisha. So she passed away, Bambi.
0: Too bad.
3: Yeah, food day. And I want to thank people who really contributed on the internet. Bambi Webale Nyo Barista Timo. Barista Timo, they had first contributed 8 million. Idabaga Yozo Wagenazi wa Mama. Idaba Saze on the Bagama Mono. They're going to go an extra mile of also contributing. If you have never gained a bed or room, baby, chi. Bagana look contributing about covering it. Idagana call a live in Dara. Abana Sola Mena Mena be on Barista Timo's life and contribute what you can. Because now, I do not know what. How Desh is feeling right now. It's a very bad thing. Otherwise, if it were me, I would never recover. I understand some people were busy saying, oh my God, omanyi, watu watu nanya Desh, tumulenye mukatono, because abantu, basu so kusabiliza. But yo, you've seen someone in this state. At least you'd have switched them off, yes. But then, ebigambo biwawole kezako, they were not really good words. So I know you apologized, yes. But then, now, if I were you, I would even go an extra mile of saying, okay, let me contribute this kukuzika, let me contribute this kulumbe, and stuff like that. Because I know you're not going to be well after. imagine abusing someone and the next day they are dead. Oba no gamba Kristo njia kuta. Mbana akachogere chilo no ofa. Obe nkira no ofa. Do you know what that means?
0: I get you.
3: It's a very man. Anyway, so may her soul rest in peace.
0: And it happens in a period so also we need to know that sometimes umuntu anyeza kuogera ikintu mu busungu nenga tachimininga nenga atine time nenga tonda ina timing ye so people need to know that never tell atine bateti kanyu muntu
3: atika chobuzibu twalinge jogena chikola
0: twali chakola
3: Anyway, the good thing he apologized. We thank the Lord that he apologized. Nekat Nemuno, please be involved if you can. Because even for your own good.
0: Also being involved, people will look at it like,
3: No, do it for your own self, Christo Panda. Have you sat down with Kasuku and asked him about that incident of radio?
0: Well, obviously.
3: So, people, we might walk a gambo na enga. But we are speaking out of anger or maybe out of frustration or out. We are speaking in the moment but not being our real selves and then things happen. But I don't know how you're feeling right now, bro, but do what you can. This is a very bad situation.
0: Too bad.
3: So, kanzila Kristo Panda watandiki de kwa wakazi rachi mutu sabichi. 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
0: Do you know why I chip in Nengamba nti Mkulu Moses enzo kuwa he got into this and he died, yes. And that was his, you know, God yaya amtegese kugenda buwati. But also, we need to also look back. Zenjekala nyomu kazi wabanga kukwana. 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
3: Anyway, right now as we speak, ngeleza kukunonya kupapa misachi. Mkubideko na ngamba Evelyn, I'm in a meeting regarding that same issue, but I am going to get back to you. Sandy, same thing. I've been seeing Chameleon post on his status back and forth, back and forth. Kwa gamba, he's in disbelief of what really went down. But then ngeleza kukutukira Jenkins, ila ye angambia kubi angambia. Shall we be giving you updates of what will be happening?
5: Good morning, Jenkins.
6: Good morning, how are you?
5: I'm okay. Sorry about the loss of the late Moses Matob.
6: Yeah, it's a big blow to the industry. He's a big pillar for the Ugandan music industry. And he's been trying to get, especially for the people who are doing the live kind of music. He's been a person that we talk to every time you need some help. But now he's no more.
5: What are those things he has done for the country that you could tell the people?
6: Yeah, he's been a fundamental pillar in trying to create, to nurture art, especially for the live art. If you've been trying to do good live music, he's been a person you talk to help, because he's been running the longest serving band in Uganda. Afrigo Band was established in 1973, and he was one of the founding members. And I think, if I'm not mistaken, he's been like the oldest member of the band at the moment. So it's been the band lead as well. So putting that band together alone has been, it seems, been able to put it together.
0: Okay, so the voice note is too long, but we're going to put it on our socials. You can as well go see that clip and see what Jenkins had to say.
3: Yeah,
0: but so in brief, what was he saying?
3: He was saying, yabadenga disciplinary committee wa Afrigo Band. Mkwasa ganya yabandi wana wateka wa mo. And then abadaya mbaka ba indi. Abagalo kubanga batu leo direction o kuimbe batu. He has done collaborations with Dr. Jose Chameleon. Kwekambanga abadena ba imbe. Gubango ya gala kuteka your live. Over you have a concert. You want to see that your live performance goes very well. he was that person you would call. As long as you don't come with disrespect. As lo- he's a, he had a listening ear. You want to go so open up, Papa. She never watched. Now, Kuyamba, because the industry has really lost out on someone who has been helping. I know Montuga mentioned in the Mujaba Mumuli Dante, as well as Kubanga, Gezako, Okolanga, Papa Wabada Kola.
0: The story of the Chifes is wrong.
3: Very wrong.
0: Hey.
3: Right now, hey. According to police, Twinawecho. Choli, Yakubiono, Yasakuba Morana Kubono, Nagua Wansi, and that is what happened.
0: Okay, ata mukuru abadde mukuru kuru nga amanyi gaye kabambi temuli.
3: Too bad.
0: Kale, byebyo.
3: So rest in peace.
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6: I always tell people, somebody is not going to be the best version of them until you become the best version of you. 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There's somebody counting on you to be successful. There's somebody counting on you to be happy. There's somebody counting on you to get your priorities straight so that they can get theirs.
7: Right.
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4: Energy.

0: 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Yeah, yeah. Across Uganda.
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2: We're throwing it up.
3: Yes?
2: Help me, please. Last night things happened without planning. I don't know what to do.
3: Good morning to you too, Chief. Relax. What you need is Escapel.
2: Oh.
3: It is an emergency contraceptive pill used to prevent pregnancy after unprotected sex or contraceptive failure.
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12: Good morning. It's 11 minutes to midday. My name is Winnie Mbabazi and I'm here with Energy Offside, basically talking about the biggest sports stories in and out of Uganda. Speaking of Uganda, let me start with that because the Uganda Cranes are in action tonight at 10 p.m. They'll be taking on Tunisia in their opening Group H match of the 2027 Africa Cup of Nations qualifiers. Yes, obviously Uganda are co-hosts alongside Kenya and Tanzania, so qualification is automatic, but these are that's also why these games are so important. They have to be played, and also it helps with just the kind of team that Coach Paul Put will be working with in the Africa Cup of Nations. And he also mentioned, gave a hint on that specific point I just mentioned. But let's start with what Dennis Onyango had to say, a bit of what he had to say, because he did say in the presser, we're here to compete and make it very difficult for them because we're also preparing the team for the AFCON. We have to give our best. I believe that there are many young players in the team. We were in the same group with Tunisia and AFCON, but this is a different competition. That was a tournament. Now it's qualifiers. And Coach Paul Put also spoke a little bit about the kind of squad that he's working with the qualifiers in preparation for AFCON in 2027, saying, we know we are going to face a tough team, a team with a group of talent, a group of talented and experienced players, rather. So it will be a tough game for us. But we are here. We are also preparing for AFCON. And for us, it's a big test to play one of the best teams in Africa. And he also did say, we'll do our level best and make it difficult for Tunisia. The players have been working very hard in training, and I'm very happy that everyone is focused. He also didn't leave out the fact that they're not in Tunis as tourists. They're there to play and do their level best. Let's wait and see how that turns out. The game is tonight at 10 p.m. Rickman will be here in the afternoon also speaking more about the Uganda Cranes, what's going on there and what the updates will be heading into the match and what we, the kind of squad that we might be seeing tonight. But the next qualifier is on the 29th of September, which is just just a few days away, the Ugandan Cranes will be taking on Libya here at the Hoima City Stadium. So that's something to be excited about as well. Someone who is not so excited is Ibrahima Konate, which is still very weird to put him in the same sentence or the same breath as Real Madrid, but it is what it is. Real Madrid centre-back Ibrahima Konate has withdrawn from the French national team due to a muscle injury that he sustained in training yesterday on Wednesday. Medical assessments have also said Konate is suffering from just a minor sprain, really, to his right knee, but it still puts him in a dangerous position, and he will not be featuring for France. So he goes back now to Madrid today to his club, which will be taking care of his rehabilitation program as they monitor his recovery closely. So because of Konate's injury, someone is getting a huge advantage out of this, and that is Leny Yoro, because he has earned his first call-up to the senior team under Zinedine Zidane, and he was initially with the under-21 squad, so he must be very excited about this one. And hopefully it works out for him, but again, we have to wait and see. Now, in Formula 1, and yes, it's Thursday, which feels very strange, because usually we start to talk about it more on Friday and Saturday usually, but it has to be now on Thursday, because today is the beginning of this weekend's action. Seeing that the race is on Saturday, that means that because of Azerbaijan's national holiday on Sunday, that's why the race is on Saturday this time. That means today, Thursday, is when free practice 1 and free practice 2 are taking place in Baku in Azerbaijan. And second practice will be at around 3 p.m. And Isaac Haja, you might remember, is returning this weekend for Red Bull to drive alongside Max Verstappen for Red Bull. So Liam Lawson goes back to VCAB. Isaac Haja also extended his contract, and he'll be available for 2027. Kimi Antonelli still heading into this weekend, leading the Drivers Championship by 81 points, which might be hard to beat. So this, he was a rookie last year, now not so much, but it's still in his second year of Formula One for him to be 81 points ahead of everybody else. He might be the guy in the running for winning the Drivers' Championship. Let's wait and see how that turns out for Mercedes. It might be a good year for them. Maybe also for the championship, the Construction Championship. Maybe that as well. They might be taking both from McLaren this season. We'll see how that goes. But again, like I said, Rickman will be here in the afternoon talking more about what is going on in the Uganda Cranes camp and what we should expect tonight at 10 p.m. as Uganda open their qualifying campaign for the 2027 AFCON, tonight against Tunisia, and then the 29th it will be against Libya, which will be hosting in Hoima City Stadium.
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1: 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Aye, suga man. Aye, suga man. Aye.

0: All right, it's Sour Energy Sober Cup with Coca-Cola. 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So what are you waiting for? Sounds of Felo Lete. The song is Yebo Lafo. Hope you guys enjoy the track right over there. 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Ngatemuli mubi kusumbua, you had right there. 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Congo of the day.
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1: 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Yes, 106.5 NRG Radio, the beat of the moment. Wizkid right over there. And that's Ree DJ on the ones and twos. 16 past midday, and it's about a time sliding to the convo of the day.
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1: Well, so many things are happening, but we also remind you about Revealed every single Sunday down at the Villa. Make sure you pass by right there and check out talented guys. They're very talented, and we are on the search for the next big superstar. And the winner is going to be working out with 30A Makar and also recording deal with Swans Avenue. So what are you waiting for? Go check them out. We already have finalists right over there. Also, it's already afternoon. Grab a bottle of Pepsi and take it right now in this chill afternoon as you have your lunch. And it could be so good with a Mirinda too if you have it, if you want it. Different flavors. There's a green apple. There's a fruity orange. Take it and do enjoy it. Mm. All right. The conversation of the day is simple. It's about relationships and love. Oh. Should you tell your partner about everyone who flirts with you? Your partner about everyone who flirts with you? Even us guys, they flirt with us.
5: We know. Women flirt with us. That, so we know.
1: So it goes both ways. Men do flirt, women do flirt too. So should you tell your partner about the people that do flirt with you? Should you report?
5: Kale, let's come back to that combo.
1: All right. Let's get back into my music, guys. We have Mike Ihura on the playlist and also Kapeke on the playlist. Enjoy.
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0: All right, 106.5 NRG Radio, the beat of the moment. My name is Crystal Panda, right over here with Ray DJ, 30 to 1 p.m. Sounds of Liam Voice and Aroma, Kugwe Kwesiva. And I hope you guys enjoyed the track. One from Kapeke called Kaba. And you guys, let's get into the conversation of the day.
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4: All right, and since it's a Thursday, I would like to remind you that we have a Boss Burger Thursday. Buy one and get one free. Go down to Park Prayer Building next to Watoto Church. I think opposite Senena Supermarkets. You'll find it there.
0: All right. Let's get back into the conversation of the day. And we're asking you, should you tell your partner about everyone who flirts with you?
4: First and foremost, when it comes to relationships, I have... People have different roles for relationships and different ways they follow up. Personally, I think I should be able to trust you even in my absence. So you don't have to tell me who is flirting with you. I just need you to be able to know that, to respect me enough to know that we are in a relationship. And if someone is flirting with you, you can say no or yes. Because if you tell me and then what? Honestly, then what am I going to do about it?
0: What? To me, the minute you even tell me so-and-so was telling me this, bro, I just get pissed. Why in the first place are you letting the message come in? Immediately somebody says, hi, block.
4: You can't stop.
0: How did he get your number?
4: Maybe he's a friend.
0: How did he get your number?
4: Maybe he's a friend, Crystal.
0: Okay, if you went through maybe Instagram, maybe TikTok, that means you let him in.
4: No.
0: That means you allowed it. That means you initiated the entertaining. That's what I don't like. Why would you even be letting a guy flirt with you? Block them immediately.
4: No, Christian, that's not how things work.
0: So, okay, so you keep on talking. Okay, somebody says hi and you say hi.
4: Yeah, hi. How are you? I'm well. How about you?
0: And then?
4: But then I don't say...
0: And then you come and tell me, oh, somebody was talking to me?
4: Because
0: why are you talking to them?
4: Maybe someone is trying to update you, but as I was
0: about
4: saying...
0: What?
4: About their life, how their day went.
0: Okay, so...
4: Maybe
0: and then you do
4: day?
0: What?
4: Huh?
0: And then you do what if they're updating you about their lives?
4: Then you get to know that you
0: and
4: have
0: you
4: a
0: do
4: hot
0: what?
4: Babe.
0: Let me tell you something. If you're my woman, you keep on... You come with this crap and by here, so-and-so is flirting with me. Why are you even allowing them to get into your space in your DM? Block them immediately. They say hi.
4: No, me, I think when someone says hi, you have to say hi. And then what you follow up with. You be like, hi, this and this. It could be a business opportunity,
0: now,
4: guys. It could
0: some
4: be
0: some girls use this as a way of manipulating guys to think or to buy trust from men. Because you see, for us, you have this thing in my mind. Oh, she even tells men that talk to her. She's trying to manipulate you into thinking she's right. She loves you. She can even tell you about the guys. But there are guys she doesn't tell you about. You get my point? There are guys you don't tell us about because you like them, because you want them.
4: If I tell you about it,
0: but now
4: he was harassing
0: you
4: me.
0: Are going to cover up my mind and my face and my eyes to think or to come to terms. Oh, my baby tells me about the boys. Oh, my baby loves me. Kumbe, they're the ones you don't tell me. So don't tell me your crap.
4: So, Christian,
0: block everybody completely. Don't even judge me that crap. So and so is talking to you. Why are you even taking someone's money? Why even allowing them to talk to you?
4: Wait, what if it's someone in your friend group that is talking to me?
0: Why even talking to them?
4: No, like, it's your friend
0: talking
4: group.
0: To you about
4: or
0: what?
4: Or let's say your friend came looking for you and then they phoned me,
0: if
4: they
0: my
4: phoned
0: friend,
4: my number.
0: If my friend asks you out on my girl, block them, don't talk to them.
4: It's not
0: don't
4: your
0: tell
4: friend's
0: me.
4: Fault.
0: Don't tell me.
4: Men and enabling.
0: Don't tell me. All I'm asking for, if you're my woman, don't give a guy a chance to start just... The minute you give a guy a chance to start talking to you, you're finished.
4: But we're making friends, guys. We're not going to die alone.
0: This is the thing about these girls.
4: Yes, we're making friends.
0: It has gala yalo zat ategira chategeza chitufu.
4: Yeah.
0: Okay, why would a guy DM you? Are you a doctor?
4: To be my friend.
0: Are you a doctor? You save lives?
4: No.
0: To be your friend and do what?
4: I'm a party person. I need to give them life.
0: To be your friend and you do
4: they
0: what?
4: They're probably bored. They need to have
0: bored. Are you a doctor that you're saving lives?
4: No, I'm a DJ, so they have to come.
0: So are you in the club where they should find you?
4: Yeah, they should come. No, I'd be like, hi, how are you? Where's the party at? I'd be like, in the function, come through.
0: And that's when I eject you from my life. And I'll be like, okay, you go, keep on entertaining your
4: and
0: man.
4: Let me tell you, Christo, be able to move your girl one.
0: Tofa, yo.
4: Let me tell you, be able to move your girl one. That's how you be like, you run a strict program
0: it
4: before you're actually in a relationship.
0: It is fine, honey.
4: When you are in a relationship.
0: It is fine.
4: Oh, did you call me honey?
0: It is fine, all right? Be my girlfriend and do such things. You see if you have me. There's a difference between you being my woman and being somebody high.
4: It's a strict program.
0: There's a difference between you being my colleague and being my woman. If you're my colleague, strictly work here. The minute you start sending me DMs when I'm home,
4: you're they are crossing. Checking up on you.
0: For what?
4: Crystal, people care about you.
0: Bro, you need to know that every man that slides into your DM has an intention of wanting you.
4: No.
0: Are you a doctor?
4: Let's not do that.
0: Are you a doctor that you serve lives?
4: If I was a doctor, would it be different? If I was a doctor,
0: they can actually DM you and be like, yo, maybe it's an emergency. You want to save a life. That's when I can allow you to talk to somebody.
4: Okay.
0: You're a doctor.
4: Okay.
0: But you're a DJ. Let them wait for your set. Why are they DMing you?
4: Because they want to know where the party is.
0: Let them wait for announcements and adverts to know where the party is.
4: Man.
0: No, but guys, honestly speaking, if your man watching me, never ever believe that crap of your girl coming to tell you, Mbu, so and so is flirting with me. No, bakulimba gezako kubikama so nenga inaba entertaining. So me don't just bring that crap. Don't even judge me anything. If you know you're in a relationship with me, you love me. Don't tell me about your men that give you money. Why do you accept that money? Why do you even put them in this
4: place? No, Chris, I take money. It's different. When it comes to money, it's different. Someone sends me money and you expect me to send no. Why? No, you send me money and you expect me to send no. Why would I say no? Send the money. You may never get to see me again, but I'm eating the money.
0: Yeah, we get a tusa.
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0: All right, 106.5 Energy Radio, the beat of the moment. Crystal Panda here, sounds over DJ Maforesa right there. Back home, play for some bad form, Blaze Fire. Hope you guys enjoy the tracks. 15 to 1 p.m., we are in the second hour of the show. Being a Thursday, reminding you about Boss Bagger. 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It's Sour Energy Soboka with Coca-Cola. Grab it right now. Take it as you do. Enjoy it. 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
1: Close to
0: 1 million is also up for grabs. It's the money that you can win every month. You were saying?
1: I would like to remind you all that Miss Uganda contests are still going on and we're celebrating Uganda's 15 years in beauty.
0: Kale, we are talking about the conversation of the day, which is, should you tell your partner about everyone who flirts? Get back to us. If you can call through, that's 0777-674-674, or you can as well go through our WhatsApp. Okay, I'm requesting for VX Faisal. VX Faisal, talk like that. Kola Chiro. Munonye ke Chiro. Vision of Africa. Guys, make sure you be part of the convo. Don't attempt with Django. You get a bit of a lot. What's this one trying to say? What studies that care you? You guys are off topic, man. Very off topic. Kali, let's get back into my music. When we come back, I think we'll be going to be the last hour of the show whereby we'll talk about so many things. But before we slide into the last hour of the show, there's so many guys that love to enjoy drinks and all that. Make sure you enjoy an Eververse right now as you go on with your day. For you people that love to eat food and, you know, enjoy, you need an Eververse on the side too for you to enjoy whatever you're doing. Let's get back into more music. We'll be back. Stick around.
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2: 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Last night things happened without planning. 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

0: 106.5 Energy Radio, the beat of the moment. Christopan here, Sean Paul right there, Get Busy. The Afro House remix, hope you guys do enjoy that. It's exactly 1 p.m. Good afternoon. 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

0: Alright, 106.5 Energy Radio, the beat of the moment. Crystal Panda is my name right here, and if you're locked in, thank you so much. And hey, that's a powerful quickie. We are reminding you, now listen, so many Ugandans dream of studying abroad. 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But what if I told you the answers you seek are nearby? 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Entry is free of charge. So go do it right now, now, now, now, now, now, now. All right, let's get into the meal of the day.
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0: All right, it's about a time also we slide into another amazing segment right here on the show, whereby we quiz each other and get answers from each other. Let me go first. Now.
4: If you don't get to be taken, did you?
3: I don't know if you're going to be taken. I don't know if
0: can be very one. How many DJs does Energy Radio have in total as workers?
3: I'll go for 12.
0: Is that your final answer?
3: No. Like it, workers.
0: Chibuzo chitegedde.
3: Abakola ne energy.
0: Damwe chibuzo.
3: Kale, I'll go with the. It's a total of 8.
0: 8. Yeah. You're wrong.
3: How many?
0: The answer is 15.
3: 15?
0: Yeah.
3: 15.
0: Okay. We have 15 DJs.
3: Name them, honestly.
0: You yourself.
3: Yes, I'm here.
0: Gata
3: who else?
0: Kabalala. Go to research to twin about the one. What's your question?
3: 15 DJs?
0: Yeah, what's your question?
3: Mpakanye. Mpakanye. Anyways, which date did the late Mose die?
0: It was his birthday is before his death.
3: So when is his birthday?
0: It's. Oh, shit.
3: I love this.
0: It has skipped my mind. I can't recall it. Yeah, I can't recall it.
3: Okay.
0: Yeah, what's the answer?
3: First Feb.
0: I got it with you, but I was in the month of Feb and I'm looking for the date because I know that was my first, after his death, I actually sat in for Douglas on the beat. So I remember that. That's that week. Kali,
3: what's a good day?
0: Veteran radio presenter at a big old radio station in Uganda and DJ who died at Nsambia hospital aged 50. Who was that?
3: Bush baby.
0: Try harder, yeah.
3: It's a lady.
0: Are you trying? Attends Ugambi call ladies. Ugambi veteran radio presenter at a big old radio station and a DJ who died at Zambia
3: radio
0: Hospital.
3: Presenter and. I don't know, honestly.
0: The late De Alex Ndaura.
3: Oh, at Capital no. FM.
0: Yes.
3: Okay, that one skipped me.
0: Yes.
3: Okay. At what age did AK-47 die?
0: Ana Mwimundeke. Was it 25?
3: No, but you're almost.
0: Ah! Was it 27? Banan, give me to Nurachi Mbiera Vidanyo.
3: Oh, good day. What then a chance? Go to open a chance.
0: One last chance.
3: Okay, one last.
0: He was 26.
3: No. He was 24 by the time
0: he was 26.
3: That's why I told you you were close.
0: Kale.
3: Young.
0: Mm. Kale, BPM means beats per minute. What is beat structure?
3: Beat structure? Counting beats. I don't know how to explain this.
0: You explain it to what?
3: Beat structure is... Okay. A full beat, right? A full beat.

0: Okay, beat structure refers to how beats are organized into a repeating rhythmic pattern, including how strong and weak beats are organized into bars. Kale, you go.
1: Yeah, that's so AI. Can they just use
0: you
1: normal
0: go
1: answers?
0: On. And now it's okay, fine. Nyola guachman.
1: Kasama nyo chikola. Which Ugandan musician died on 24th
0: September
1: 2026?
0: 24th September 2026. That's the late Moses Matov.
1: Okay, yes. Sebambi. That's good.
0: Toina ke watu semia de.
1: Odimba.
0: Toina. Re DJ uploaded a Ugandan mix 3 days ago. How long was it?
1: Hey. It's 48.
0: Toka mix yo.
1: Tota andika. No, I don't know. Okay, let's go with 52. And Kali. Yeah, 52.
0: You're wrong. Minutes. It is 41 minutes and 42 seconds.
1: Nedda.
0: Kali, kebeda. Kasabiri kwa account yo. Kebeda nga
1: kebeda. Kebeda.
0: Kebeda nga gomboza.
1: So, the list of official folding, okay, members of Afrigo band, The eight members of Afrigo band. By naming. Nga weno nyawana.
0: I want to know about fed.
1: Okay, there are eight, but you know there are eight, right?
0: Yeah, mwe muri mwa abafa ni mujja muna abapya kati mwa galama.
1: Atoma yiti bali munana.
0: Njijja kuwa ku mama Joanta Kawalia.
1: The official members.
0: Mama Joanta Kawalia. What's this? The MP Yaimba Amaido. Enda ku Amaido. The MP of Busoga.
1: Semanyi ni nyarie. Gwa bangamba.
0: Rachel Magola. And who else? I don't know. You want me to give you the names?
1: Afrigo Band.
0: Yes.
1: Afrigo Band. Jori mukuo. Yes. Official members.
0: Anto kwa wabafa.
1: Ori shua. Ntibeba.
0: Bebo di shua. Mwili mubani.
1: Aha. Ni omulala.
0: I don't know. Wa mwita se wanya no ya bera kumomanga. Manye nziju kila kabo.
1: Yeah. Oh, good day, you and nice.
0: Kale, you name them right here.
1: Moses Matovu.
0: Of course, that was Charles, obvious.
1: Charles Sechanzi.
0: I think that's the one, yes.
1: Jeff Sewava.
0: Hey, oh, you name man.
1: Kale, watch what you talk about.
0: I don't know what
1: Paddy Subuga.
0: I was about to get
1: Paolo Serumag.
0: Never won't come make.
1: Fred Luyombia.
0: But I think, you see, even in any band, I want to sing about Manyeko, that's the lead singer. You see, Abeka band, do you guys know the names of the other guys? But you know the singer. You don't know the singer.
1: Tochikora. Tochikora.
0: Kali, my last question is, who is the president of the Ugandan DJs Association?
1: Yeah, but nah. Hey. Should I say the name?
0: DJ. Namunawi.
1: DJ Nimrod.
0: Hey, you're right. Kati wado uga. Should I say? Yes, same on to.
1: Nedda.
0: Your last question.
1: She was a sensational diva in Songs Avenue and died unexpectedly on
0: Sarah.
1: Remember
0: the 2-1.
2: Excuse me, baby. On the AM show. Feel the energy.
3: Yeah, yeah.
2: Across Uganda.
3: They not like us.
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3: What's wrong with them?
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0: Did you know? 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On the AM show.
1: Well, 106.5 Energy Radio, the beat of the moment. Chris Topana here and Ray DJ, and we are the AM show, Monday to Friday from 11 to 2 p.m. And I tell you what, you guys heard it from Daddy Andre and John Black, Badio. Hope you guys enjoyed the track right there. Let's get into a couple of facts that y'all need to know. But before we get into them, make sure you grab a bottle of Coca-Cola. It's a natural soda with Coca-Cola. Take it and sip it. And scan the QR code on that bottle right there. It's going to take you into a draw whereby you win lots and lots and lots of goodies. At the end of the month, there's a lucky winner who's going to walk away with 1 million Ghana shillings. What are you waiting for, my guy? Okay, let's get into... Yeah. What do you have?
2: My did you know is that... Do you know that Sambolokano is... Do you know Bolokano?
1: Yes, no.
2: What is it?
1: It erupts. A mountain that erupts.
2: Can remain dormant for years before erupting. Like thousands of years before it does erupt.
1: Yes.
2: Yeah.
1: Kali,
2: Why are you just agreeing?
1: You wanted me to argue with you.
2: Anyway.
1: I started that, so I know. Sleeping on the job is acceptable in Japan. Now it is viewed as exhaustion from working hard. So you can sleep on your job.
2: That's good. I think it should be normal.
1: Well, it's not normal.
2: It is. You don't?
1: I don't believe in that. Why do you sleep? Go home and sleep.
2: The problem is, Crystal, one thing I've noticed about you is you believe two things. Suffering and delayed gratitude.
1: Don't worry.
2: I'm telling you.
1: It's just a matter of time. You'll understand why I believe like that.
2: Anyway, while at that, you can grab a Minute Maid. I see it's lunchtime as we get into more music.
1: Cut it.
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0: my life, my choices, my problems, my mistakes, my lessons, not your business. 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My life is not your story to tell.
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0: All right, 106.5 Energy Radio, the bit of the moment. Ashake, DJ Snake, Worship, for closing out the show for today. What's the quote?
1: Up, I would like to remind you that today is a Thursday, and Thursdays are Boss Burger Days. Go down to Park Royal and get yourself a burger, get one, and get the other free. For the quote of the day, it's risking is better than regretting. So you take that risk today and not regret in future.
0: Get that, you babe, juicy babe. Get and risk.
1: No, that's not what I'm talking about, Crystal.
0: Ah.
1: Yeah.
0: Risk, what kind of risk?
1: You can take risks in businesses, you know. Yeah, instead of regretting that I should have done that when you're older and you have nothing
0: so
1: to
0: do. So a man that
1: it.
0: Wants it shouldn't risk.
1: Risk about gift. What?
0: Getting you.
1: So just told me that they shouldn't. Yeah.
0: Guys, it's a wrap, but the latest info about the late is going to be buried tomorrow in Chanja. So did I was a deva gaga. Najibaba zika chanja feje tu sura.
1: Saja
0: deva gaga jetu pangi sabbo jibaba zika. Come on. Anyway, may he so rest in peace, guys. Let's link up tomorrow. It's going to be a Friday, Freestyle Friday. We have Bad Sparks. We have Easy the Lyrical. If you're from the North, I got your man. Easy
1: He's
0: the
1: coming
0: Lyrical.
1: Tomorrow?
0: Yeah.
1: Oh, okay.
0: So we got Bad Sparks. Everyone has been talking about Bad Sparks, from Kid Fox to Bafana, Bulumagamba Bad Sparks. So I want to see the Bad Sparks they are talking about. So tomorrow is going to be epic. Be on it from 11 to 2 p.m. And it's going to be massive. From here, I'm going to studio. Bafana and Kid Fox on a track. Wait for it.
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0: I don't know if this message is for you, but whatever you're going through right now, it's your fault. 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
2: Yes, you know who it is. It is the baddest, hardest, toughest gang in the city, in the 256. The Transit crew is here with your girl, Miss Kohani Honey, the baddest mama jamma, and Ayo Marcus. And this is 106.5 Energy Radio. Karibu sana if you are listening in. I am so excited. Friday, Junior, it is. Birthday is closing in. Weekend is closing in. And the show has just started. I hope you're excited because I have so much energy today. I'm feeling good. Woyo, Marcus.
3: I've never seen someone super excited for their birthday. But when it gets to that, I get to remember, the suffering that I've gone through. It's not a day that someone should be looking.
2: Let me tell you something. I'm looking forward to it, but in my bank account, I don't even have a single coin.
3: God will provide. God will provide. There will be a way.
2: Where there is a will,
3: there is a way.
2: Uh-huh.
3: Welcome to 106.5 Energy Radio. We're here to take you till the hour of 7. I'm super excited for today's Friday, June.
2: Let me see you. Let me see you. Booga. I hope that song is in your playlist today.
3: Booga. Yes. You want to eat some booga.
2: Yes, I want to eat some booga. I want to feel good though. But anyway, remember that this is top of the hour. And top of the hour is Airtel Volte time. So if you're looking for a network that is reliable, a network that you can count on the way we are counting on the weekend to be massive, that is Airtel Volte. So if you're looking for, if you are downloading music as a DJ, if you are arranging simanyi or crates, those things you guys do, Airtel Volte, okay?
3: Got you. 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
4: 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Sweet as a quickie. Sweet as it sounds. 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The number one name in

0: Yeah, well, that was a fire quickie with Ayo Marcus. And we are the transit crew with your girl, Miss Kohani Honey, the baddest mama jama, Ayo Marcus. And still the number one name in music, 106.5 Energy Radio. But right now, I want us to get into some juicy, juicy talks, you know, some juicy, juicy gossip. But before that, remember to get yourself some Airtel Volte. If you are looking for reliable network and internet, please, please, please, Airtel Volte is the way to go because it's going to help you with how you handle your things. But also remember that Star Times is here also to save your day if you are a lover of pageants. The Miss Uganda is happening and it is going to be airing live on Star Times. So go ahead and hook yourself up with that. But right now, some hot sauce.
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0: Okay, now to get into what is happening, where should we start? Should we start here or should we start beyond?
3: I think we should start beyond.
0: Beyond, okay. Yeah. So something has come to my attention today. And apologies, Faisal is not in today. That's why we are doing the hot sauce. But he'll be back soon. But let's get into beyond. Harmonize, yeah, has come to the attention of people yet again. And this time it's not a woman. Mm. It is a council in Tanzania. They are calling themselves the Tanzania National Arts Council, which is called BASATA.
3: Their national council.
0: Yeah, their national council for artists. Now, they are suing him and fining him for Tanzanian shillings, 5 million. And they say this is because he has put out a music video that does not sit well with the Tanzanian moral values and allegedly undermines the dignities of the listeners and watchers. So I went ahead and saw this music video, right? But all I could see is just that there was a big batty girl over there.
3: But then, it's shocking that you said they are fined him for 5 million.
0: Yeah, 5 million
3: Tanzanian shillings.
0: Yes,
3: that's 7.4 million Ugandan shillings. Mm-hmm. But I'm seeing these double standards there. You know, when it gets to their culture, that's like their dance. That's like their cultural dance. You get to see women shaking the nyash.
0: Yeah, kwa sababu wa Tanzania mko hapo mnacheza chura wenyewe, mnakatika chura. Unaelewa?
3: Katika chura.
0: Takuwa hapo wakati wa harusi, maurusu, mnarusha kila mali. Waelewa vile ambavyo nasema. So, wapi your double standards? Like, why do you have double standards when it comes to music? Because then again, they went ahead and sued Nandi again. You understand? Before they sued
3: Harmonize.
0: They sued Nandi.
3: So it's Nandi who was shaking her niash.
0: No, this was a different scenario. You
3: this
0: understand?
3: Is also another person.
0: Another person who was sued by these same people. And they're saying she was also fined 3 million by the same people over an incident that happened during the Miss Universe Tanzania event. They said she wasn't dressed appropriately.
3: But then Miss Universe, what's the essence of the whole of it? It's all about, it's a beauty pageantry where we get to expect people to come on runways dressed differently, trying to show the fashion sense of it, the design part of it, and also getting for you to show out your body being a strong woman that you are to go for such contests. I'm not happy with them.
0: Me too, I'm
3: reason
0: not.
3: Being, like, we have seen the cultural dances, like, where women are also doing the most. So does it also affect the culture or the cultural dance that they have?
0: You see, the thing is this. I feel like there's this need nowadays to control what people are doing and what people are wearing, how they carry themselves outside. You understand? But if you say we have freedoms and rights, then let people be. You understand? Maybe me, I don't like wearing long clothes.
3: No, it's a music video, I know.
0: Yeah. But anyway, moving on swiftly. Joey Landa, our very own Joey Landa, has come to dispute the fact there's a lady who came on the internet some time back and talked about men who rent should not be dating. Mm. And she was like, no, that's not right. And I also think that's not right because he could be renting and he's renting a house for 36 million.
3: No, the thing is, yeah, I can give a scenario. Mm-hmm. There's someone who built a house, right, and give it out for renting. Mm. Because if you see, A house is a liability. Like, you have to, like, paint. Yeah, there is cloggage. Mm. There is emptying the tank and all that. You find that right now, I may not want to live in my house, but better rent because it's just 1 million. If you're paying rent for 1 million, meaning at the end of the year, you're paid like 12 million.
0: Mm.
3: But there is someone who is pressuring you to build whereby you need over 200 million. But then you could invest it in something else and rent.
0: But even that, you see, like, there's also a double standard at this. I don't think today we are dealing with double standards.
3: Yeah, we're dealing with double standards.
0: Because you find the lady who's saying this
3: grew up in a rented house. Yeah.
0: Your father has not built a house.
3: Or maybe he's building his retirement home right now.
0: Even like, if that, you're the one who's building your father a house.
3: Why should I build a house? Then later on I get a woman and we start demolishing walls because she wants the house to look a certain way. You understand?
0: Yes.
3: We haven't reached that level whereby we are settling in to be like, let's get into a home. We are still all in our hustle stages.
0: Mm-hmm.
3: There are many corporate companies that don't own the buildings where they sit.
0: True, very true.
3: And so they have the money to build.
0: I actually want to big up Joy Landa because I'm like, yes, she is on the right path with this one. Like, those people who feel like, oh, a man should have this, a man should have that, a man should have this. Yes, even those rich men you want to date also don't mind dating a woman who is rich. You understand?
3: You should also have certain things.
0: You should have certain things.
3: Yeah.
0: So, babe, you cannot be out here. You are renting, but yet again, you're like men who rent should not
3: be. No, but we left university together. Let's say, like, we ended our university together, same time, graduated on the same date, and you've been seeing what's transpiring. People are struggling to get jobs. People are trying to stand on their feet. People are starting their own businesses. So there is always that starting stage. So why do you want me to cross the finish line when I've just started my race?
0: Facts. Ask yourself that. We call it food for thought. Food for thought. Anyway, guys, remember to grab it yourself. Some Minute Maid, if you are a lover of drinks and juices like I am. And Minute Maid is here to save your day, whether it's a berry blast or maybe a

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3: 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Your girl Kohani Hani, AO Marcus, MC Benji, and Faizo. 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Make sure to grab yourself a Castle Light, a crisp, extra refreshing premium light beer with a 4% ABV. 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Excessive consumption of alcohol is harmful to your health.
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3: So we're like the lucky winner gets this. 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
4: Yes.
3: But the lucky winner out of the five gets a cake.
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3: Yeah, and we get to deliver it at your doorstep.
4: Dennis, it's also my birth month. Nah, yay.
3: Can you guess the song?
4: Yes, I can.
3: Ah, no hamper for you.
4: Anyway, when we look at the weather outside, it is 27 degrees Celsius with humidity at 69% and winds at 5 kilometers per hour. So if you're outside, I suggest you get yourself some, you know, some covering, because the past 3 days have been very, very, very, very rainy. Also, today that we might expect a little bit of light rain, but that is like heading towards 6 there. So, yes, please, stay safe.
3: So, areas of Haji Mukasa Kasule Road have a build-up of traffic. We get to see Chida Road is also having a build-up of traffic, mostly if you're leaving that intersection of Bina Isa to Yusuf Rule Road.
4: Bina Isa.
3: Yeah, and if you're heading to Gayaza, Kampala Gayaza Road is looking clear. There's no major build-up of traffic around the area. Areas of Bombo Road, Kampala Road is looking also good, but selected areas have a very slight movable traffic right there. But if you're heading to Entebbe using Kampala Entebbe Road, areas of Chibuye, I don't see major build-up of traffic. You find a slight one around the areas of Katwe, mostly when you're approaching the traffic lights. Also, continuing to Entebbe, we get to see no major build-up of traffic along Entebbe Road. Areas of Kajansi are looking clear, but if you're heading west of Kampala, to my people who are heading to Mukono, Jinja, Kenya, Busia, there is a slight build-up of traffic around the areas of Nakawa next to Banda Stage, Chirika, and Bweyo Girire.
4: You see the fact that you said heading to Kenya, right?
3: Mm-hmm.
4: There's a song in Kenya. It's called Take Me to Kenya.
3: Take Me to Kenya.
4: And this was sung by a white lady who sang for her white boyfriend. His name is Moriah Jimmy. Now, Moriah Jimmy is a legendary Kikuyu singer. He sings like traditional, like...
3: It's a woman who is white singing for...
4: Now, like right now,
3: yeah.
4: a white woman sings for you, Ayo Marcus.
3: Take me to Uganda.
4: Yes, so it's like, take me to Kenya, Moriah Jimmy. It's very funny. So it'd be like, take me

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0: I'm an insecurity. Too many men stand in front of me. I'm an insecurity. Champagne shots, I've been drinking on my Hennessy. I'm an insecurity.
1: You call the Ascari.
0: Do you know what he said? Call the Ascari. Hey. Let me give you a scenario that happened way back when Redson was still recording music. Okay, he is recording music, but when he was recording very, very much, yeah?
1: Yeah.
0: So his producer delayed his album. And so he kept calling this person. You know how producers can be sometimes. Excuses upon excuses. So didn't Redson show up there and he beat that man?
1: Showed up to beat who? The producer.
0: And beat that producer, yes.
1: Because he was delaying his work.
0: His work, yeah. He was paid in full. He was just supposed to master, but this guy was not delivering the work. The release date is approaching. The man doesn't have his album yet.
1: You know.
0: So, in the background of that video, you are hearing, oh yeah, call the Ascari, they are finishing me. But as in Swahili, is like, hey, pigia soja.
1: You know, it also comes down to Ugandans, mostly when you reach home and the Ascari has also put their head down and you're there calling the Ascari. Everybody's like, call the Ascari.
0: What's the name of your Ascari?
1: It's called Mark.
0: You're like, Mark, yeah.
1: I mean, Mark is very active. He knows.
0: He's like,
1: he knows the routine.
0: The time.
1: Is the best guy I've had, man.
0: Bro.
1: He's the best guy.
0: My place, we don't actually have the Ascari. We are
1: the Ascaris.
0: Bro, let me tell
1: you. You're always patrolling and getting and get keeping your own gate.
0: There's a day, right? So my landlady, you know those doors of those gates for sliding,
1: yeah,
0: right?
1: Yeah.
0: So it has a sliding one and it has the small one. The normal one
1: where everyone gets to go through.
0: No, we weren't using that small one. We had to slide the thing. We had to slide the thing. This one time I'm coming from, you know,
1: no wonder you had made some arms.
0: Let me tell you, I come and they have locked the thing. I knocked. So thank God.
1: Did you get that option of climbing?
0: Managui, I can't even climb that yet.
1: Spider-Man.
0: Thank God, like the carpenter who works outside my house has like a smaller gate, one he uses to get into the compound. That's what I used, fam. Because I was like, yo.
1: Do you remember those days when Ascaris used to have bow and arrows?
0: Bro,
1: that's how you get tempted to be like, let me climb this gate today because I want to sleep.
0: Wanna go. Now,
1: and
0: let me tell
1: tomorrow
0: you.
1: Tomorrow we find you at a certain hospital.
0: With my kabama.
1: No, with your bow. It's
0: like, Wally, what happened? I'm like, man, that's no.
1: I took matters in my own hands.
0: Anyway, we are still the number one name in music, 106.5 Energy Radio. Ayo Marcus and Kuhani on The Transit Show.
1: Yeah.
0: And remember that the vibe is lit. We're coming in to do something very special, something we both like. It's called Guess the Song.
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2: Can you guess the song? Guess the song on the Energy Transit.
0: Now let's get into Guess the Song. And speaking of Smirnoff, tomorrow is Friday Madness, right?
1: Yeah.
0: I'm so excited for it, man.
1: Super, super excited. By the way, you can head out and visit my mix cloud. That's at AO Marcus. You find a Friday Madness mix where I'm getting to play. And Kuhani is on the microphone.
0: All right, let's see if you can get this song, okay?
1: Yeah.
0: If tomorrow was Judgment Day and I'm standing on the front lines and the Lord asked me what I did with my life, I would say I spent it with you. If I wake up in World War III, I see destruction and poverty, and I feel like I want to go home. It's okay if you're coming with me.
1: Is it the truth I'm standing on?
0: Okay. My love, because my love is your love.
1: Because my love is the one.
0: What's the name of the song?
1: The truth I'm standing on.
0: No, that's not the name of the song.
1: Are you for real?
0: No.
1: My love is your love, and your love is my love.
0: You have failed.
1: But I know that song.
0: Yes, the song is called My Love Is Your Love by Whitney Houston. 1998.
1: Come on. Really?
0: Yes.
1: It's crazy that I
0: can't.
1: Couldn't get that one.
0: Okay,
1: I'm trying to look for a song that I'm going to give you.
0: Let me get you another one. Mm. This one, if you feel, Monagwe, I am divorcing you.
1: Yeah, yeah.
0: Yes. Alright, this one is... it's in Swahili, but you play this song every time. Nakuona Paris, apo kando ya champagne mse. Ukitesa na kamini ye. None of my business. And I see you in London, silicone on your bam bam. Shaking what your doctor gave ya on your worst behavior.
1: Oh, my sweet Susanna.
0: Yes, Susanna, Sauti Soul.
1: Yeah. Oh, if it wasn't for Bam Bam,
0: you are not
1: in London. I was about to ask, could you find Mimi?
0: Could you find me?
1: So I'm going to be giving you this one, one is simple. Mm-hmm. Oh, yeah, well, all right. Mm-hmm. We are jamming. I want to jam with you. We are jamming. And I hope you like jamming too.
0: Jamming. Oh my God, what's his name? He's a legend. And I hope you like jamming too. Bob Marley, Jesus Christ.
1: Yeah, you got that one right.
0: Let me tell you, my mind was saying Michael Jackson.
1: Why? Because we're in the same league somehow, by the way.
0: Yeah.
1: And if you're not mistaken, you can easily mention that. And I have another song for you.
0: Okay.
1: Since you gave me two of them.
0: Mm-hmm.
1: This is... let me first pause this thing. It's playing itself. Okay. It's a vibe. Ain't it? You're gonna grind, baby. Take your time with it. Baby, I don't mind with it. It's a vibe, ain't it? You're gonna grind, baby. Take your time with it. Baby, I don't mind with it. How we turn this house we are living in into a prison. Guess you wish you never fell in love with me. Don't know how we got to
0: delusional, not... Chris Brown.
1: Why?
0: Remember, you get to be a winner. All you have to do is guess the song with us, and you can. Sure.

0: He gets the song and you get a chance to win a product from Fresh Dairy.
1: Now, this is what you have to guess. Okay. It's gone burn for me to say this, but it's coming from my heart. It's been a long time coming. Been fell apart. I really want to work this out, but I don't think you're going to change. I do, but I don't think. Think it's best we go our separate ways. Tell me why I should stay in this relationship when it's hurting, baby. I ain't happy, baby. Plus, there's so many other things I gotta deal with. I think that you should just let it burn.
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1: 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Mm-hmm. Eh?
2: Okay.
1: Do you remember how we used to introduce ourselves for speech days?
2: For what?
1: Speech day. 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
1: And I would always be that guy who was standing in the back. But when they try to tell us now it's time to dance, that's when I'll pull up my moves. I'm here again. Let me seize this opportunity.
2: I love it. Now, looking at traffic, weather right now, it feels like a 27. We have highs of 27 and lows of 19. But stay tuned because the weather might change. It is partly cloudy and some places of Kampala are actually raining. Remember, like I told you before, the winds are 5 kilometers per hour and humidity is at 63. So if you're a natural hair girly, I don't know what that means for you. But anyway, remember to grab yourself something warm to walk around with because, man, I don't want you to catch a cold.
1: Yeah.
2: Healthcare is expensive.
1: And when we get to the road, we see a slight beat up of traffic along Wampeo Avenue. There's a slight beat up of traffic when you're joining the Upper Kulo Terrace. We get to see a beat up of traffic right there. But if you're heading to Entebbe areas of Katwe, we are getting to see a developing traffic. Kampala Road selected areas have a beat up of traffic. Avina Isa Road, as you're joining Gayaza Kampala Road, I see a slight beat up of traffic. But if heading east of Kampala, we get to see a slight bit up of traffic around the areas of Lugogo, Nakawa, Boyo Gedede, and Seta. But if you're heading to Namgongo, Charlie Wajala, you find a bit up of traffic as you approach Charlie Wajala Trading Center. Mukwano Road is also looking clear. But if you're out there, make sure to grab yourself Castle Light, a crisp, extra refreshing light premium beer with a percentage of 4%.
2: The way you said it, 4%, as if you're not sure. But also remember to get yourself some of that Star Times. 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It's going to be live on Star Times. But also remember that a Boss Burger is all you need today. It's Thursday and it's Boss Burger Day. Buy two, get one free.
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8: Yep, you heard it right there. Can you guess the song? This is the Transit Crew with your girl, Miss Kohani Honey, the baddest mama jama. And this is 106.5 Energy Radio, the beat of the moment. Ayo, Marcus is in the building too. MC Benji is going to come back soon.
9: Yeah.
8: Right? Have you talked to him?
9: I've talked to him. Mm-hmm. He had, I don't know what happened. I think he didn't feel well today, but he had said he would show up today.
8: I pray he comes back tomorrow.
9: Yep.
8: Miss him.
9: I have someone locked in and that's called Ninja Trevor.
8: Okay.
9: What's good, Ninja Trevor? How are you doing? Thank you for keeping it 106.5 Energy Radio. It doesn't matter where you're listening in from. Just head onto your phone. Just type in www.nrgg.radio.
8: Let me tell you.
9: You'll have us on the go.
8: You had me tripping for a second. Uh-huh. You say, I have someone listening, Ninja Trevor. Ninja Trevor, how are you? I was like, wait, he's on the line?
9: No. He sent me a message and told me I'm doing well with the quickies. Mm. So, Ninja, I have something to let you know that if you are there, football, it's just full of surprises.
8: Yeah.
9: Buy a Coca-Cola, scan the QR code, and stand a chance to win amazing prizes, including up to 1 million in cash every month. Coca-Cola, sawa yona, it is possible.
8: Now, let me tell you something, yeah? When we left you with a song, and we asked you, can you guess this song? And we said the winner stands a chance to win themselves a hamper from Fresh Dairy.
9: Yes.
8: And I have someone here who has guessed the song. His name, or wait, let me see if it's a he or a she. Hold up. I don't want to misgender you. Her name is Nessa, and she is saying, thanks for the show, but guys, the song is Burn by Usher. Yes, you got it correctly. It's kind of hard for me to say this. Mm-hmm. It's coming from my heart. It's been a long time coming. Maybe it fell apart. Let me tell you something funny. My mom used to beat me. Yeah? Mm. You know Chiboko band?
9: Yeah.
8: So I'd cry and sing that. So
9: why?
8: I'd be in the bedroom singing, let it burn, let it burn. Because
9: Chibokos were banning.
8: It's banning. You know, after they whoop you, you know, and then they tell you, go to your room.
9: you know, when you're young, you don't know the songs you're singing to. Because for you, you thought like the Chiboko is burning.
8: Yes.
9: And that's how.
8: And then I grew up and I realized this man was actually in pain. He was going through a heartbreak.
9: And for you, you're talking about only Chibokos. But after getting those Chibokos, what did you take?
8: I did a young girl. A Minute Maid.
9: You got a Minute Maid.
8: Yeah, you give me a Minute Maid.
9: Which flavor?
8: They cook for you a mango one.
9: But yesterday you're telling me you love Belly Blast.
8: I was young. You know, when you're a kid, you drink what they give you. And if you refuse, there's a saying my mother has. She says, Waregagaria, which means if you refuse it, I eat it. If you refuse to drink it, I drink it.
9: Warega, warega.
8: Warega.
9: Warega.
8: Garia. Say it.
9: What's that? That's Luo in Kenya or
8: that's Kikuyu.
9: Kikuyu.
8: Say warega.
9: Walega.
8: Garia.
9: Garia.
8: Which means if you refuse, I eat.
9: Hey, hey, hey, hey, hey. Did she? I know your mommy is doing shaggy.
8: My mom, let me tell you, that lady, legend. Legend.
9: Legend. Yeah. Legend.
8: But anyway, do you have another song for me to guess?
9: No, we need to read out the person who...
8: We had one winner, but I do have someone over here who's asking a question.
9: Mm.
8: And they're asking, Kuhani, what is Kichwa? What does Kichwa mean? Kichwa is head.
9: Head.
8: Your head, yeah.
9: Wewe kuna kichwa nguvu.
8: Kuna kichwa ngumu.
9: Yeah, hard as a rock.
8: You are very hard-headed, very stubborn.
9: What about nguvu? Kichwa yako nguvu.
8: Nguvu is strength.
9: Ay, forehead, good.
8: But I think, you know what we should do? We should start a segment where we teach people a word from your native language.
9: Actually, by the way, let me tell you, Kuhani, like the time you decided to join us on the Transit Show, I promised myself I have to make sure at least I get to learn something from Kuhani.
8: Mm.
9: And Kiswahili.
8: I saw this coming from a mile away. What's it?
9: But there's no school fees.
8: We'll discuss.
9: Yeah.
8: We shall discuss with
9: government,
8: the principal.
9: Government
8: of school.
9: Schools exist.
8: Mona Ogwe, that just looks like a government. This is a private institution. Private institution. So, what do you want to learn today?
9: Today, what I want to learn is how do you call food?
8: Food, chakula.
9: Chakula.
8: Yeah.
9: Mimi nataka chakula mingi sana.
8: You want to eat a lot of food?
9: Yeah.
8: Okay.
5: Can you guess the song? Guess the song on the Energy Transit. Go! Milago, can you feel the energy?
10: Hey. All the hits.
11: 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Everywhere you go.
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1: Monagwe, let me tell you, we are in love. Trimo love. And guess what we're in love with? We are in love with the music. We're in love with the vibes. We are still the number one name in music, the beats of the moment. 106.5 Energy Radio. And my name is Miss Kohani Honey, the baddest mama jama with Ayo Marcus on the deck. And we are the Transit crew. But right now, we have a few things to remind you. You brought me something.
2: Just something.
1: What did you bring me?
2: I brought you a chapati which I made with Nile Agro wheat flour and Nile Agro cooking oil.
1: Nile, your chapati is from yesterday.
2: Hey, the chapati we made yesterday. I used Nile Agro and Nile cooking oil. I made some delicious chapatis. Kwan is going to be telling you how it's tasting like.
1: Okay. This is our first. What's it you try to do? You know, they say the way to a woman's heart is you feed her. You want to? It's okay. Anyway, remember, guys, that this is still the Transit crew. But I have to remind you something, that on the top of the hour is always Airtel Volte time. So go ahead and get yourself some of that internet that is reliable. Especially if you're one of those people like me who likes to stream music, Airtel Volte has been so helpful. So I don't know what you're waiting for. Go ahead and get you some Airtel Volte. Remember, Airtel going farther together.
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1: Airtel.
2: There's nothing as sweet as a quickie. Sweet as it sounds. This is The Quickie on NRG Radio. The number one name in music.

0: 105 Energy Radio. The Transit Crew with your girl, Miss Kuhani Honey, the baddest mama jama, and Ayo Marcus. And that was a fire quickie from Ayo Marcus. Can I tell you something funny?
1: Yeah.
0: You see, P Units,
1: yeah.
0: They were my, okay, I wouldn't say my direct bosses, but I have sung backup vocals for them so many times.
1: Yeah.
0: Yeah, and it's quite incredible when I think of the journey. I was 18 when I met these guys.
1: Yeah.
0: Bro, I have hustled.
1: Yeah, it's good to hustle, man. It's good to hustle and to show the people out there, man. It's not about just waiting for things to come your way.
0: Mm.
1: You have to work for them so that they can get to find you. You know, I started the quickie with a song called Olumbe Womwavu.
0: Okay.
1: Which is from the legendary who we just lost. That's Moses Matovu.
0: Yes.
1: May he so rest in peace. He has really played a vital role.
0: He was the guy for Afrigo Band.
1: Afrigo Band.
0: Yeah.
1: And my condolences also goes to the Afrigo Band. It's always tough when such a band gets to lose its lead singer.
0: I know. It's crazy because, God forbid, it's like one of us gets to transfer life. You understand?
1: Yeah.
0: So... man, I'm great. I understand the pain.
1: It's crazy. It's crazy business. But we pray so that everyone gets to be strong. The family, the band members.
0: Mm.
1: I know those band members had turned out to be his family.
0: Mm.
1: And it's a pity, man. Like, there's some things that shouldn't push us to the wall to do certain things. It's very unacceptable.
0: I know, it's very unacceptable
1: for someone claiming another person's life. It's very, very, very unacceptable. But walking with confidence, set the mood, raise your glass. That's the Sherman's energy. Smooth, bold, crafted with a rich finish for those who own the moment and enjoy life on their own terms. Alcohol isn't for sale to persons under the age of 18. And please make sure to drink responsibly. Get in touch with us by calling us on 0777-674-674. Let us know where you're listening in from. I miss people like Charlie Stepper.
0: Charlie Heskett from Chiwatule.
1: Yeah, man.
0: Yes.
1: If you're out there, make sure to call us and we get to hear your sweet voices on the air.
0: Yeah, but I don't know what's going on with the system on this side. But Denise, please help me put the motion of the day because we are diving into motion of the day right now. And we have a very interesting question. Personally, you know, there's those moments where someone always asks you, am I on loudspeaker? You understand?
1: Yeah.
0: So today we are not talking about friends. I'm asking the question. This is a personal question. You have to look inside yourself. Mm. Do you think you're someone who can be put on loudspeaker?
1: By anyone?
0: Yeah. Like if I call you, I know I can put Marcus on loudspeaker. He's not going to talk crazy. Do you think you're someone who can be put on loudspeaker?
1: I'm a very disciplined person. I'm that person you can put on loudspeaker anytime.
0: For real.
1: Like, I can't come up with those loud words.
0: No, you know, it's not even a matter of like cussing and loud words. Mm. You understand? Maybe you can be speaking the way we're speaking right now, but the jazz, you are jazzing me.
1: Deep jazz. It depends.
0: Mm-hmm.
1: It depends. There's when I'm going to call you when it's going to be deep jazz. You understand?
0: Mm-hmm.
1: But
0: mm-hmm.
1: I'm that person you can count on anytime when you call.
0: Or
1: are you the person who
0: is like, am I on speaker?
1: Now, me, I have my friend who is called Peter.
0: Okay, Peter.
1: The moment Peter starts calling you uncle, he sometimes calls me Kevin Hart, you know. There. So you have to give him a disclaimer early, like, uncle. Mm.
0: Let me tell you. There's a homie of mine. I think you cannot put me on loudspeaker. That one I'll tell you for
1: first
0: free.
1: First of all, you're loud.
0: I am very loud.
1: Why are you on loudspeaker?
0: I am.
1: Why do you put someone
0: like that
1: on loudspeaker?
0: You cannot put me on loudspeaker. But I have a homie of mine. You know Ryan.
1: Mm.
0: Ryan's phone calls, I pick them when I'm in the comfort of my four walls.
1: Yeah.
0: That is the only time.
1: Because
0: I know this jazz is going to jazz. And the jazz will jazz the other jazz. Like... Bro, tell me why I sat on the phone with this woman once upon a time for 2 hours. What were we talking about?
1: Stuff.
0: Bro, I cannot put myself on loudspeaker. I cannot put her on loudspeaker.
1: I think the person that I know that we can talk for like 2 hours is my young brother called Muhumza Davis.
0: Mm.
1: The one we shall talk until ask about the goats then. From the goats, we are now asking, are the ropes still firm?
0: Did they fix the road?
1: Yeah, did they fix the road?
0: Last time I was there, there was no power. Did it come back?
1: Exactly. By the way, that's Davis. That's one person I really have a conversation with for more than an hour. It's not less than an hour. But one time I was in a public transport, like moving.
0: Mm.
1: And what you said is true. bro, I was eavesdropping on this jazz from this phone.
0: Bro, and you're like...
1: And I'm like, eh.
0: Do you know, there's a time that happened to me too. And the jazz was so sweet, eh? I felt like telling her, shall I buy you airtime? You call them back. Hey, we need to know.
1: We need to know the juice.
0: We must finish this conversation now. Please. Call them back. We need to know what happens next.
1: I've also seen people bypass their bus stops to continue going because this person is...
0: Yes, I am that person. Hey, I am those people.
1: That's how far you go.
0: I am those people. For some good jazz, the conductor will be like, madam, you are coming over. I'm like, no, I'm the one who knows where I'm going. We are going wherever this person is, that's where we are going.
1: I think when I last did, like when I last missed my bus stop because I was in a van and... I was listening to someone. There was a mix in that van, so I didn't know how I could tell that the driver or the conductor, man, how can I get that mix?
0: Yeah.
1: So, and again, I was Shazamming some, picking some new songs and all that. So I ended up...
0: You stayed?
1: Yeah, I stayed. I had to go past the bus stop.
0: Nah, yeah, Marcus.
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1: 106.5 Energy Radio, the beat of the moment. We are still the transit crew with your girl, Miss Kohani Honey, the baddest mama jama, and Ayo Marcus. 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So what are you waiting for?
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1: Now, in the weather, we are seeing humid with intervals of clouds and sunshine. A thunderstorm in some spots in this afternoon with highs of 29 and lows of 17. Now, remember that the wind is actually, it has increased. Right now, we are at 17 kilometers per hour. But yeah.
2: And when we get to the road, there's no major beat up of traffic from the last update we gave you. But you find a beat up of traffic at Long Gava Road, mostly for people who are approaching that Smaki India division. But if you're heading to Entebbe using Kampala Entebbe Road, there's a slight beat up of traffic around the areas of Shibuya. That's for people who are approaching the city center. But if you're exiting the city center, the roads are looking clear. But you find a slight beat, you'll find a beat up of traffic actually next to Ham Foods, that's Butter Butter Road off Entebbe Kampala Road. But Kajansi is also looking clear, no major beat up of traffic. And we get to see a beat up of traffic along Yusuf Rulay Road when you're joining. That's Binaisa Road. We get to see no major beat up of traffic along Gayaza Kampala Road. Wandegea areas are looking clear, but if you're planning to use Chira Road, I get to see a beat up of traffic if you're approaching that Ntinda areas. Chadwaja Analia Road is also looking clear, but you find a beat up of traffic. That's after Namugongo Shrine. There's a bit up of traffic right there for people who are continuing that side of Jinjamisinde and Seta. But if you're heading east of Kampala, there's a slight bit up of traffic around the areas of Bweyogerere, Chireka, and these areas of Banda Stage. But if also when you're coming next to Lugogo, as you stretch off Lugogo Shopping Mall, as you're heading to Nakawa, I get to see also a build up of traffic, which is crazy.
1: Now, when it comes to the rain, because I hear some of the parts in Kampala are raining. Remember, the rain might be ending in the next 45 minutes. So if you had plans to be outside, I guess then you can be outside, but carry something warm to keep yourself warm and healthy.
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8: 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Uganda Waraji is still here. 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

0: 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And we're still the Transit Crew with your girl, Miss Kuhani Honey, the baddest Mama Jama, and Ayo Marcus. 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
0: Now, we were asking a question. Do you think you are a person who can be put on loudspeaker? Some of you said yes, some of you said no, but there's a few people who have sent me here some text messages. This person is Cayenne, and he is saying, as long as you say words like don't lie or be honest, those are my cues. I will gladly tell you what you want to hear.
1: Hey.
0: Marcus, don't lie.
1: Then I know.
0: Was I with you yesterday?
1: No, that's the day when you're arrested by a police guy and they genuinely need the truth. Then I'm like, don't lie.
0: Police officer, no, this is the day I'm coming home. And my man is like, where are you?
1: Don't
0: and I'm
1: lie,
0: like,
1: don't
0: I was
1: lie.
0: With Marcus. Let's call him and ask him, Marcus,
1: don't lie.
0: Don't lie.
1: I was
0: don't
1: with lie. Her. I was with her.
0: Be honest.
1: But that's crazy.
0: But I'm crazy.
1: There are guys who, by the way, there are guys who are good at lying. You don't even need to cue them.
0: Immediately. Hello? Is Marcus with you?
1: Yeah, he's here with me.
0: Yeah, in fact, yeah, we've just finished like at the show. Mm. We're heading out. Immediately after that phone call, I call you. I'm like, Marcus, your wife has called me. Where are you? I've told her we are together.
1: I was a master of that, me and my sister Brenda. When Muse would come back,
0: yeah.
1: You know me, the dog had licked my feet.
0: The funny thing, I understood.
1: Never always
0: that
1: around.
0: That's the day you got knocked by a Buddha boot.
1: Oh, that's a different day. That's another day.
0: Only you and Brenda have gone through it.
1: And me and Brenda have gone through it. But me and all my sisters, they used to play defense for me.
0: Yeah.
1: Even on phone. You see what you're talking about? They'll be like,
0: don't lie.
1: We have just sent him to the shop. The moment my dad left at 7:30, I also left.
0: Breadwinner Junior.
2: 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Yeah. 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
11: 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I'm the one that introduced you to
1: Energy.
11: Right now.
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0: Ladies and gentlemen, in case you're wondering who that voice is, that is Matthew. He is the head of digital. How are you doing, Matthew? Bring the mic closer to your mouth like this. Lift it up. You see where mine is.
1: No, we're there. What's up, guys? How are you?
0: How's digital doing?
1: Digital's doing. Should I have to answer that?
0: Yes.
1: It speaks for itself.
0: So,
2: The way he said, what's up, guys, as if they are just there. Okay, we are coming, don't worry. Don't worry about that.
0: So what are we looking forward to? What do you have in store for us?
1: What we have in store for our audience, we have crazy stuff that's coming out. But we ask you guys, please follow. Don't watch our content
2: without following.
1: Don't watch our content without following.
2: Subscribe.
1: Yeah. Please subscribe. Mm-hmm. And make sure you keep tuned into Energy Radio.
2: Yeah.
1: Don't turn off the dial. Mm. Keep tuned in.
0: If you were to go into competition, yeah, here right now,
1: uh-huh,
0: who would win?
1: Here on
0: yeah.
1: air.
0: Yes, yeah, right now where we are.
1: It would be me.
0: It would be me. Okay. Kawa. Ladies and gentlemen, that is Matthew Opie over there. He is the head of digital. He's the reason why you see all this beautiful content that we create for you together with our content creators. So big up on yourself and your department, Matthew.
1: Thank you so much. Thank you for having me, guys.
0: Karibu sana. Now, I have to remind you guys that Airtel Volti is here to save your day because top of the hour is Airtel Volti time. So what are you waiting for? Get some of that internet so that you can watch the content the digital team is creating. It's massive here. 106.5 Energy Radio. We are still the transit crew. 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
3: 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Sweet as it sounds. This is The Quickie on NRG Radio. The number one name in music.
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ladies. Can you feel it? Hey. 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
1: Make sure to keep it 106.5.
0: Let me tell you something about Rema I've come to recognize.
1: Yeah.
0: This boy has been bad since day.
1: Mm. And I love the progress that he's been having. He has really touched a lot of things. Mm. There's a Bob Marley album that came out, and it featured a couple of African artists. Mm-hmm. Guys, you should go and listen to it. Mm-hmm. There's one Rema is on.
0: Yeah.
1: There's one Sakodia is on.
0: Okay, Sakodia.
1: Yeah, Tenny is also there.
0: Tenny Ola.
1: Yeah, I see Tiwa Savage also featured in that one. Please, better guys get
0: it's
1: there.
0: Hot, it's hot.
1: There's also Oxlade.
0: Hey.
1: Oxlade is also there.
0: This is a hot album.
1: Yeah, they were like changing the versions of Bob Marley's music to give it an African
0: what
1: touch.
0: It would sound now.
1: Yeah.
0: Okay.
1: It's crazy. Sal's is on the beat.
0: I like that. And speaking of going

0: plot for you.
1: Yeah, man.
2: The plot on the Energy Transit. Sponsored by Bolt.
0: So where's the plot tonight? Where are we going to be at?
3: Tonight we have a lot of plots that are happening around the town, but we're going to be giving you some legal plot. Like, okay, today there is Above 18 Thursdays. Mm-hmm. That's at Thrones.
0: Yes, please.
3: Our very own, that's their DJ, Dread Laser, will also be playing right there. Then there is El Neville,
0: DJ Cross.
3: DJ Cross will be having a rock night right there. Make sure to grab yourself a bolt. Order yourself a bolt so that you can get there.
0: I was there last Thursday for the rock night. And I realized, like, bro, this is a genre we actually overlook. Because when I was around 16, 15, that was the genre that was hot there. If you remember the times of rock 16, rock 15.
3: Yeah.
0: They used to remove, like, a whole album of all their hit rock songs of the year.
3: Yep.
0: And I was just there nostalgic. And I was like, oh my god.
3: Do you know I also play rock music?
0: I've never heard you play rock.
3: I was introduced to rock music by a DJ called, he doesn't normally call himself a DJ, but it's called Phil Kira. He's one of the biggest fanatics of rock music. He introduced me to that. But also you can as well make way at Bandali Rise. That's at Tabu. There is a ladies' night.
0: Do you know that song and it's ladies' night and the feeling's right. So come on. Ladies' night. By the way, someone should take me out for drinks today.
3: By the way, what happened to ladies' night?
0: I don't know. By the way, there's a question I saw someone ask, and they were like, with Gen Zs, they dance everywhere on the internet except the club.
3: No. Let me tell you this. I don't think we should be blaming this thing onto the generation.
0: No, but we millennials, we were in a club. We were in a club with ladies' nights.
3: But remember that
0: comedy nights?
3: Check, that culture started dying during the millennial time, and mostly
0: the bar.
3: When people started bringing tables and chairs into the bar.
0: Bro, let me tell you, it's not the millennials who killed
3: you. Remember a long time ago, like, you'd buy a drink to enter?
0: No, but you see, here's
3: there wasn't that culture of people coming with...
0: No, markers. Markers.
3: Extinguishers.
0: No. I deny that. You know why?
3: Why?
0: Let me tell you what happened, right? I feel like people stopped dancing and going for, like, nights. You understand, ladies' nights, like, you get these nights when the dance floor was taken away from the bar.
3: True.
0: The place where the dance floor is right now is occupied by tables and chairs, like you said.
3: Yeah, there's just like a mini platform between the audience and the DJ. That's what I'm trying to say.
0: Yeah, the moment
3: they brought chairs.
0: You see this song for Shake That Thing, Miss Alagala, Shake That. Yo!
3: Kabalala.
0: I want to. Kabalagala.
3: No, Jody and Rebecca.
0: You said check that thing. Kabalagala.
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0: Yo, one of the biggest bangers. I love this song so much. That is Elijah Chitaka and Dax Vibes on Good Idea. I hope you're feeling it.
1: Let me ask you a question.
0: Hey.
1: Is it a good idea to fall in love right now?
0: That's for you and your heart to decide. Is good it a good idea?
2: Nice idea.
0: Let me tell you what I used to hear on this song. It used to say, good idea, nakusaidia.
1: Hey, someone may be helping. It's a good idea, someone to help you fall in love with you in this scenario right now. It's crazy, by the way.
0: Let them help me with money, yo.
1: Then when you fall in love, those are fruit. By the way, many girls don't understand this. The moment you fall in love with a guy, money is the fruit of everything.
0: Yeah, and I don't want that one.
1: Hey.
3: On the Energy Transit.
0: Yes, just as you had it over there, it's a weather and traffic
1: and
0: update.
1: That's why you're going to keep on giving people weather and telling them it's cold with no idea what it means to have someone that you're going back to for chest warming.
0: Who told you that? I don't know.
1: You're here. Instead of going for chest warming, you'll be the deworming man.
0: Yes, because I love money.
1: I told you, money is just a complimentary, like, what were those goods called that go hand in hand?
0: I'm leaving you.
1: Bread and blue band.
0: You think about it.
1: They compliment each other. Yeah, a man and a woman.
0: You know what? It's okay.
1: Coldness and hugs. Double. Daily bando.
0: That is a dawa.
1: Yeah, that's a dawa. Wait.
0: No, the only thing you.
1: What's wrong? By the way, what has Elijah Stucker been telling us? Good idea. Nakusa idea. Daily bandos. What else?
0: Panda kitanda.
1: There is also panda. What is in the lesu?
0: Chitaka.
1: Crazy man right there.
0: We need to have him here so that he can explain that. But before you tell us what is happening in the traffic, I have to remind all students that they have a chance to actually study abroad. And this is brought to you by European Union together with Makerere University and partners. On the 8th of October, they are bringing you the EU Uganda Research and Study Fair at Freedom Square at Makerere University. If you have a dream to study in Europe, discover opportunities for research, scholarship, traineeship, and studying in Europe. Register through the link on the NRG social media pages. And remember, entry is free to the venue.
1: I'm going
0: to
1: be starting my traffic from Entebbe Road. The people who are around the areas of Katwechi, we are heading to Entebbe. There's no major bit about traffic. There's a very nice traffic flow until you reach that Rahim Foods as you're approaching that road that branches off to Suna Road. Areas of Batabata side, there's a heavy bit about traffic. Kajansi, we also get to see a build up of traffic, which is heavy. Continuing up to the Kajansi Market, there's also a build up of traffic right there. But if you're heading west of Kampala using Bombo Road, I get to see a slight build up of traffic. Gayaza Kampala Road is looking good. We get to see Bombo Road, there's no major build up of traffic. Sapolo Kagwa Road, there's no major build up of traffic. At the Upper Kolo Terrace, we see a build up of traffic. Wampeo Avenue has no major build up of traffic. But if you're heading east of Kampala, Katalima Road, I see a build up of traffic. Areas of Lugogo have a slight build up of traffic. You find a build up of traffic as you're approaching that road that branches off to Ntinda. Areas of Nakawa looking good. You find a build up of traffic mostly when you reach that Banda stage. We get to see another build up of traffic around the areas of Bweyo Gerere. But if you're heading to Namugongo, I see no major build up of traffic as you're joining Chaluwa Jananalia Road, but you find a build up of traffic the moment you hit that road, Namugongo Road, continuing to Sonde.
0: All right, when it comes to the weather, it is looking a bit cold out here. But I hope you guys, by the way, I keep telling you, please have a sweater with you. I don't want you to feel cold. But it feels like a 25 with highs of 29 and lows of 17. Remember that it's going to be raining a bit later in the night, but the wind has actually gone up. It is 17 kilometers per hour. And I hope that, Managu, can 17 kilometers carry someone?
1: No, it can't, but that's wind speed. But if you're out there and you don't have a lover, they have already told you it's going to be raining.
0: Why are you banning us? Do you have a lover where you are going?
1: I have my cup of tea.
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0: tuning in with us. We have been to Transit Crew with your girl, Miss Kohani Honey, the baddest Mama Jama, and Ayo Marcus.
1: Yeah, yeah.
0: Tell them, where are you going to be tonight?
1: I'm going to Tamaduni.
0: Okay.
1: Yeah, there's a rock night there. Mm-hmm. So that's why I'm going to be chilling. For now, it's closer to home. I can even crawl there.
0: You can crawl?
1: Yeah.
0: All right, okay. Maybe I'm heading home. I got a bunch of laundry to fold, so... It is what it is.
1: Can wash clothes for your man. It's okay.
0: There's no man I'm washing clothes for. I left that life behind. I better go. Goodbye.
1: Guys, we are searching.
2: 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What? 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We match the hits. 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Yeah, yeah. Okay. 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

0: Energy Radio 106.5, the beat of the moment, the number one name in music. We are Energy Stacker. My name is Gaga, and I am with Vienna Indy and VX Faisal. Now, to remind you about something real nice, and that is Minute Maid. If you are having a meal, any meal, Minute Maid is saying it's the perfect partner for any plate that you are having. And again, I want to remind you that Miss Uganda is happening right now. The girls are in boot camp. We are having talent night this Friday. Make sure you follow through on Star Times Makula Chika. And of course, speaking about people who we are voting for, make sure you're voting for any of your favorites in Revealed. Go to africavotes.com, vote for your favorite participant who you would like to win 30 million Ugandan shillings, a car, and a contract with Swang's Avenue. Okay, Zima Auto Hub is saying that if you are driving a Range Rover, a Volkswagen, if you're driving a Mercedes, any nice car that you're driving, just take it to them on Zana along Entebbe Road and get your car fixed, get your car serviced, everything, they do it all, and expect expert service. We're getting into how was your day, and Zima Auto Hub is sponsoring us as it does every other day. Faisal, how was your day? Vienna, how was your day?
1: I went to the gym, of course. Yeah. Then after, where did I go next? Yeah. Grabbed some matcha, went, did my hair, and then I'm here.
0: Okay.
1: Yeah.
0: Faisal?
2: Daddy can now.
0: Oh, we're going to get a message. Chamber. Okay. My day has been chill as well. I had a few meetings here and there, and so I didn't go to the gym today because my entire body hurts. As I speak right now, I look lame. Okay? I look like I'm disabled. Right. Because, bro,
1: girl,
0: too much pain.
1: Girl, you are looking for me, by the way.
0: Yeah. On air? You want me to give you my gist on air?
1: No, the gist is going to be there.
0: Yes.
1: Yeah. Because I've just remembered.
0: You want to embarrass me in front of my people?
1: What's in gist?
0: But then you didn't bring a labubu.
1: And I have it.
0: Anyways.
1: But I'll bring it on Monday.
0: But I'm going to go to the restroom. Nengambo, when you are in a workplace, of course, restroom tebe. Like, move it on the toilet, gas sat, yeah? 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
1: Yes,
0: I have to, at least I clean it. I don't know. No, but like I tested saji chawa. When my soji cleaning and soji clean.
1: Get it clogged. Baby girl. 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
0: Stay kugwa mlove net toy. 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Now for me here, it's done on the extreme end. So I went there and I found someone there. I had to wait for them to first finish.
1: Oh wow.
0: Ngana but empty. So I have that attachment.
1: May I have a problem? I'm going to actually to
2: because one of my sisters, she gave birth.
1: Congratulations.
2: At another Kumaris.
0: Kojafai.
2: Because she's just next to me.
0: Okay.
2: It's a good thing. Ogenda Kumdua in Ola Kumaradi. And some days I think she can teach you some on your mindset. Then Ola Kuban Trava Kazala. Nola Kuala Baba Kazala. Nola Kumale Aliani Bokunga Kamalo Kuzala. So that's what I did today. There's nothing else. Kujawa kubugo kujawa.
0: Okay, hit me up on 0740674674 and tell me how you spent your amazing day. Castellite is saying it's Uganda's best testing light. At only 4% ABV, Castellite keeps every moment chilled, every vibe lighter, and every hangout unforgettable. If you are having a meal right now or you're thinking of getting something to eat, just go to Chicken Tonight. We have over 14 branches. Go get a cuckoo roll, and guess what goes best with a cuckoo roll? It's better with a Pepsi. Pepsi is saying, be thirsty for more. Do not touch a dial. We are Energy Circle, and we are back with more gist. By the way, we are cooking something amazing coming for you. Mujakuwa mchuli yanga, tumazochi finalizing. 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

0: 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Touch, Ray Vanny playing right here at the number one name in music. 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It's time for us to head home. So if you're heading home right now, grab yourself a Bolt, download the app right now, and imagine your first ride on Bolt is for free. 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And more to that is that whatever price you see is the price you pay. Nothing more, nothing less. Now, today, our conversation or our question of the day is, do you think your partner or the person you're dating should know everything about your past? Should the person you're dating know everything about your past? Yeah. Past is past for a reason. So there is no reason for you to be asking me about my past, unless there are just some few things you want to know. But you want me to tell you all about my childhood, what all my trauma, I tell you, and then what? Then when we fight, you use it against me.
1: Okay, but do you think the past matters?
0: No.
1: Do you think the past matters? In case like right now you're dating someone, do you think his past matters?
0: No.
1: It doesn't matter. Kali, solo kudam.
2: No, but honestly speaking, the present is the present. And me personally, I believe whatever anyone did in their past was then. If it was a mistake, it was a mistake then. If you rectified it, then let's move on. We focus on the present and the future.
0: Okay, I'm going to backstep a bit and say to an extent. Like there's something some people have done in the past that are definitely a part of their character. Like if you tell me we are talking about like say talking stage and stuff, and then I'm asking you about your ex, and then you're telling me I cheated on her. Obviously, that matters.
2: Yeah,
0: that is part of your character. You might have grown from it, but it could come back. I don't know how, but it might Kali, come back when you're together. Kali, so there are just a few things that you can consider, but not everything matters.
1: Chino bulikana kuneo geriranga anze Faizo. Ningabanti, I Faizo, I believe this. But this is for all men. Trust me, your past matters a lot.
0: In terms of what?
2: In terms of
1: everything.
2: Sure.
1: Your past matters. Omani one thing. Sakala chileta like this, ne kan chileta like this. Because when we joch together. Siso la kubeda na temuchitwala uvi. Siso la kubeda na someone. Let me give an example like this. Me to be with a padlock nga everyone can open that padlock with any key. Wishegera. Omkazi abadde mubinji leka. 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Enyumba zaingide tabala. No. Trust me. Chances are 100 plus 100 over 99.9 that you are like totally okay.
0: So, but I've changed.
1: Always a zawa to
0: I've changed.
1: Now
0: I've decided to
2: change.
1: Hey, your kufu rojidaba. 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
2: Yali.
1: Someone can just come with a random kitchen. It's
2: open. No,
1: but let me tell you, your past matters. I tell what life past yaba kaze carrying on you to the new relationship. Carrying on you 100%. Let me put it like this. Osanga or just sanga some days omwala nga she is a single mother. Oshisegera. And you'll be like, you know what? Let me try. 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Oshisegera to chitwalire like that. From nowhere, ogenda okumaliriza nga she's a single mother again. Utekeza.
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0: Hit me up on 0740674674. Coca-Cola is saying that hey, it's football season again, and make sure you have a Coca-Cola right next to you. You stand a chance to win up to 1 million Ugandan shillings in prizes. So make sure that you're drinking an ice cold Coca-Cola today. Smirnoff Tamarind is telling you it's the new flavor, Smirnoff Herbs. 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Go and just drink a Smirnoff Tamarind. Excessive consumption of alcohol is harmful to your health. Please remember to drink responsibly. And it's almost time for dinner, actually. 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

0: 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I want to remind you that what you need is a Boss Burger. Today is a Thursday. You still have a chance to make an order, get one, and get one for free. Make sure you go and support them. You know, order a Boss Burger and have a good time.
1: Absolutely.
0: And then again, I want to remind you that Minamed is saying it's the perfect partner for any meal that you are having. So make sure that you're also drinking a Minute Maid with your Boss Burger. Have a good time. We are getting into how we're spending the weekend. Vienna, mm-hmm. What are you doing over the weekend, babe?
1: So, guys, tonight we are all dolling up.
0: Oye, don't go no mkazi. So, guys, I'm here with my baby. Delete it.
2: Delete it.
1: Yeah, tonight we're going to be at 1420 for DJ Alicia, Dolls in the Party. So, if you're a doll, just come through. We are having a good time.
2: Chite geza achi doll.
1: Dolly.
2: So, category la bubu.
1: Then tomorrow we'll be at Black Panther. Then Saturday, my people in Barara, I'm coming through with Joshua Baraka and DJ Spinny to shut it down at Inkore Place. So just come through. It's going to be a mega show. Good vibes all the way. And then Sunday, we are going to be at the Sundown.
0: Okay.
1: Yeah.
0: Faiz, what are you doing over the weekend?
2: Starting off today. Nadia got the joke with your baby doll. Yes, Zenyi's of Tasogola.
0: Because. Nay, baby doll again, a bit of carbon.
2: Chonchi money. Nagami ban Zijam Manichi.
0: Cardi, again, a
2: man. Nay, from here, I'm going straight to Aliku Premium Liquor. We end up better first. From after Premium Liquor. There is a bar called Vegas Chill Out.
1: I know it. My mom was there the other day.
2: Hey. Wengendo bela ku Vegas Chill Out. You find me there. And then Friday, nothing. Saturday, tugena bela ku Shakedown ku Aura. Tewali wala wengenda bela ku Saturday. Then Sunday, nzileira ku Aura ku Chop Life. So that is going to be my weekend.
0: Okay, amazing. Our weekends are looking very action-packed. Today, I'm joining Vienna Inde. We are going to Dolls in the Party.
1: She said it. So that means we are going.
2: Baby doll, your name. Answer the new question.
0: So I'm going for Dolls in the Party. I have my pom pom shots ready. Mujia
2: kusanga mudolo.
0: Eh.
2: Kusawa kumi ya ushitunu.
1: Kamu geda tu sanga.
2: Mujia basanga.
0: Then tomorrow I don't have much that I'm doing. Eh. Kali.
1: Tugenda puti yeka wa mudolo vupu sanga.
2: Tofuli ya chila bubu.
0: Saturday, I don't have much doing. I think I do have an appointment on Saturday. Oh, yeah. I'm going for an interview somewhere. And then on Sunday, I'm going to be at the Sundowner at Mediterrano. Ogenda.
2: Nino kujia.
0: Eh.
2: Bye, tusiwa tuva utusala busazi.
0: Eh.
2: Was change?
0: Not change.
2: Ali kati ya wemba nino kujia dole ndala and tusiwa ntuda Sundown.
0: Tell me what you're doing.
2: Tusiwa ntuda mchopla.
0: Tell me what you're doing over the weekend. Are you going to be joining us? Are you going to be dolling up with us? Tell me everything. Greetings, finest. It's Annually streaming live and direct Kampala. Me, basically, I spread my day working. Thanks for the show. Oh, we love to hear it. We love a working man. Hit me up on 0740674674. While you're at it, Castlelight is saying, it's Uganda's best testing light. 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It's definitely going to be talent night. 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We're going to be back. 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
1: Yes?
0: Help me, please. Last night things happened without planning. I don't know what to do.
1: Good morning to you too, Chief. 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
0: Oh.
1: It is an emergency contraceptive pill used to prevent pregnancy after unprotected sex or contraceptive failure.
0: Okay.
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0: Hey.
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0: So it can still help?
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0: Energy Radio 106.5, the beats of the moment, the number one name in music. Wool Up Armani featuring Not Nice playing right here. Chairman Extra Smooth Bear is crafted with a rich finish for those who own the moment and enjoy life on their own terms. Remember that alcohol is harmful to your health. As you drink, remember to drink responsibly, because that is what we do. Now, of course, we are getting into the fire cookie mix of the night by VX Faisal. So let's go.
1: There's nothing as sweet as a quickie. Sweet as it sounds. 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

0: 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We are Energy Circle. 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Hit me up on 0740-674-674. Give me all your fitness questions, because today our guest is not like any other we've had. Okay, I'm gonna let him introduce himself, but first grab yourself a Guinness mug, because Guinness is saying they have a fresh new look, but they're still the same irresistible test that we all love. So grab yourself a Guinness mug at a supermarket near you or your favorite hangout and supermarket. Remember that excessive consumption of alcohol is harmful to your health. Please, as you drink, you should drink responsibly. Okay, Faisal. Jango introducing actually. Can't put it out. Nzenge ndi wokuba kade.
1: 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You're speaking with Coach Sebastian, and I'm from Bashim Gym, located in Kisasi at the traffic lights.
0: Okay, Ninda ko mchala yi. Atukambe go chawuli the chawuli visa. let's have you introduce yourself.
2: Hi, my name is Sandra, and I manage Coach Sebastian. I also work out at Bashim Gym.
0: Okay.
2: Of course, we are both friends of Faisal. Not just his friends. Actually, we're not his friends. We work out with him. So that's to confirm. Biabagambi.
0: Okay, Kakati, nzengenda tani kia. You're responsible for Faisal taking off his shirt in the club now.
1: We are responsible.
2: We are super proud. So,
0: our second day, Nakuzino, he's forcing us to see his results.
1: I know.
0: Whether we want it or not, I got to see that, you know, he has been working out.
1: Yeah.
0: And
1: he has to show off. Yeah.
0: But she did.
3: Ketwama coach, we just want to know, when did you get the love for coaching, and when do you start? Just give us like a brief about your story. Ngedijo tandi kamunga coachi. Obela, much more interested in fitness.
1: Yeah, obela much more interested in fitness. I started, 2020. So how did it come? I was doing boxing at Naguru Boxing Club. Then that's when I got someone who came through, and they wanted myself, they wanted to train them. And by then I was looking for a job or work to do and get some money, such as I can earn a living. But by then, jobs after school, I wasn't able to get work to do. So I went into fitness, and this is where I get someone who approached me. Then I started training them. So when they gave me, or when they paid me this money, I said that I could earn a living. But getting interested in fitness, I was a small guy, I have to say that.
3: And my small.
1: I was small, I was tiny, and, you know, I was bullied a lot, I have to say that. So going into boxing, I wanted to, you know, to beat guys who, so yeah, and I got it. I got my confidence up there, and yeah, so that's how I get into fitness. And yeah.
0: So you only started taking it seriously in 2020.
1: Yes, I started.
0: So no results on us because they took Kulaba and Azuz since 2020.
1: Yes, since 2020.
0: Crazy. Hey, just I got you.
1: Yeah.
0: Oh, what about you? How long have you been working out for? Or when do you get interested in working out?
2: I got interested, I think it was before my wedding, actually. But I don't remember that year.
0: Mm.
2: Yeah. So I started going to the gym, like, just to work out for the wedding. Unfortunately, I ended up gaining more weight instead of toning. And, yeah, instead of turning.
0: What a heartbreak.
2: Weight. So that's also a sign that when you go to the gym sometimes and you're working out with the wrong instructor, or you're doing the wrong things, you might actually get the wrong results.
0: Mm.
2: Yeah. So then after the wedding, I kind of stopped. Then 2022, I ended up going back to the gym on a more serious note, because I had certain health complications, and they needed a certain like weight for me to be in order for me to avoid all of that stuff. So I've been going since then. And that's when I met Coach Sebastian. And then we built, I think since 2023, we started to build a gym community together. that now we got, because we call him Coach Saba, so we just coined the Sabaholics.
0: Okay.
2: Yeah.
0: Okay, amazing. Faisal was telling me about classes. Are they classes? Outdoor classes. And when we get back, you're going to tell me more about the outdoor classes and how someone can actually come through and join and be a part of that particular segment when it comes to your gym. Don't hit us down. We are still Energy Circle. And to remind you that Guinness Moth is telling you it has a fresh new look, but it's still the same amazing test that we all love. Hit us 1-0-7-4-0-6-7-4-6-7-4. We have fitness coaches in the house, so make sure you send through all your questions and concerns about fitness in general. Let's be back. Just give us a few minutes to make some money.
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0: 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I've been trying to have an intelligent conversation with everybody, but you know, I forget not everybody's intelligent. 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Some people are genuinely dumb, and that's all right.
1: Oh my God.
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0: 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We entertain, inform, engage, and inspire. Smirnoff Spicy Tamarind is a new flavor from Smirnoff, and it's telling you, please go to your favorite hangout or supermarket, wherever you like to have your drinks. Chill with your friends, grab a Smirnoff, and have a good time. Remember that alcohol is harmful to your health. Please, as you enjoy, enjoy responsibly. In the building, we have Coach Sebastian, and he's about to tell us about the outdoor classes that you hold. I want you to tell me more about that.
1: All right. Being specific, we have the sanity session. So the sanity session, this is a session which is like, but this is done in the studio or in the gym. Okay, and it's a HIIT class that combines both cardio and high intensity workouts, plus the stomach workout and stretches.
0: Okay,
1: and I think that is I would say, like Chechiriko Isawa's, you know,
0: when
1: it comes to fitness.
0: Yeah.
1: Yeah. Then we have the Hunger Gains. The Hunger Gains is a South African aerobics that we see. We always see like guys are playing the South African aerobics and guys are there and they are doing the squats.
0: Yeah.
1: And when you ask about the outdoor grit and grass, the outdoor grit and grass is a fitness event.
0: Okay.
1: And being a fitness event is to try to bring like together guys who love fitness and who love fitness together. So it's like more of a connection or getting people to get to know each other.
0: Getting to know each other, okay.
1: Yeah, and to also create a different kind of environment compared to the gym.
0: Okay.
1: Yeah.
0: When is this event happen? Or how often do you guys hold it when it comes to this event?
2: It's once every year. Every 9th of October, that's when we have that event.
0: It's the 9th.
2: It's the 9th.
0: Okay.
2: Well, the sanity session is every Tuesday. Starts at 7 p.m. and ends at 8 p.m. every Tuesday. Then every Friday is when we have the Hunger Games again, 7 to 8. But in between there during the day, Coach Sebastian also does personal training. There's also training for sports people or athletes and stuff like that.
0: Yeah.
2: Like he's very good with helping athletes kind of recover from all kinds of different injuries and stuff like that. Sometimes I see footballers coming to him.
0: Yeah.
2: This one has a new injury and stuff like that because footballers have often injuries like that. Of course, we have to check a bench, you know, recovering. So sometimes it's difficult to work on them, but he's worked with them. But we also have other patients, yeah, like people who get stroke and then they are advised to use like sports therapy for them to heal. Nabo, he works on them. Then those are the main classes. Tuesday is mainly like a strength training class, but the outdoor grit and grass, it's like to change the environment because the other classes are indoor. So the community we've been building for years is the one that say, why don't we have something that's different where we can just come and work out and then just have maybe like a chill
0: day.
2: Time.
0: They
2: network and maybe take some beer compared to the whole year. Because the whole year to wear a quavio, you know, I can't eat this, I can't do the other, I can't sleep this much and stuff like that. But outdoor.
0: So it's basically a cheating day.
2: It's a cheating day. Like you can work out, then cheat all the way.
0: Okay, yeah. I get that. Faisal Danya Chabuza.
3: I had to call this man in the morning. Nga eno enuma. Bajitata
4: shoulder
3: nge numa.
4: Yeah, about that shoulder pain.
3: So I had to go to him. Trust me, in the evening, shoulder ite cha numa. But I didn't even take a walk and two. Obas manya te kocha pambalas. Nothing. Smile deep heat.
0: No, I did. I worked out 2 days ago. I had not been in the gym for like what? About 4 weeks. I had taking a break and I was doing things and I was busy. So I decided to go back to the gym the other day and I started off with legs and I regret it up to today. I swear to God, I am still in pain. Tamblango mkadisa has no enjoyed it. Like I can't sit, I can't stand. Ninoktula wantua, mune mbira comfortable. What advice would you give for people who usually get such pains?
1: So that pain comes because just like you said, you had taken some time off gym. Yeah. So that pain comes especially when you do When you don't stretch after your workout,
0: mm.
1: or even because when you're going for a workout, you have to prepare yourself.
0: Yeah.
1: And if you don't prepare yourself, that's when we get maybe minor injuries.
0: Yeah.
1: After the workout, so I prefer after the leg workout or your leg session, you have to stretch, and also you don't do like go like slowly, gain down pola and pola until that level. But at times, you'll find, I'll find Faizo, who is now in the gym, and me have come today, but I want to train with Faizo.
0: Mm.
1: Ha, the next morning,
0: you feel it.
1: Faizo will be okay, but me.
0: I get okay. that. Yeah. We are still with Coach Sebastian, and they're still telling us more about the classes that they will be having on the 9th of October. Mm-hmm. Make sure you go and actually have a good time. They've told you it's a cheating day, and I know men love to cheat. So I know they're now happy. Look at Faizer smiling. Do not touch the dial. We are Energy Circle, and we shall be right back. I see more music is coming through. Major ICT by Reba. So do not touch the dial. We shall be right back.
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0: Sounds of Rema with T coming through and playing right here at the number one name in music, entertaining, informing, and engaging every other day, all day, every day. Now, you wanted to tell me something about the proceeds from the classes. Let's start there.
1: Yeah, thanks, Gaga. All the proceeds that come from Coach Sebastian's classes, we use them to do community outreaches, or what we call, most of people know them as charities.
0: Yeah.
1: Most of the time during Ramadan, we go out there and give food and clothing and different things to different communities, yeah? Mm. It depends on what's happening or what the cause is. Like, we had one in Ramadan, then we had another one recently, I think about 2 weeks ago.
0: Yeah.
1: There's a boxing club in Masulita called the One Love Children's Boxing Club that has kids between maybe 9 and 15. So those kids go, they want to box, they want to learn how to box. Actually, most of them know how to box, but they don't have boxing gloves and equipment for boxing.
0: Yeah.
1: So that's another fundraising cause that we have right about now. Then also the different communities, we give them stuff to help them through Ramadan. Like last Ramadan, we were able to impact about 1,500 individuals in Kangulumira, that is in Kayunga district. And then, of course, it's not just us. We have partners that have come on board to go, the steps with us, to walk the steps with us.
0: Yeah.
1: That is like the Lions Club of Kampala New Century. Then we have also the Kusimbula Family Foundation, which is a group of families that come together to go and help different families. Yeah.
0: Okay.
1: Then we also have Tough Dry Cleaners in Nigeria. Of course, Bashim Jim, where Coach Sebastian is working right now. Mm. Then we have, there's a podcast. It's called View from the Couch. Sometimes we also feature on that podcast. Then we have other small stores that are kids' stores, but they always donate stuff for kids. That's Denims and More Store. Denims and More. Yeah, it's Denims and More, then Genesis Baby Store and Cuddly Baby Store. All those are children's stores, but they always donate stuff for children because most of the communities we visit, they have many children because every family has many children.
0: Yeah.
1: So every single person that comes out to support Coach Sebastian or Bashim Jim, but most especially Coach Sebastian's classes, the proceeds from those classes go to actually supporting those kids and those communities and the parents through different kinds of activities.
0: Yeah.
1: Of course, I'd forgotten about Mr. Price. Mr. Price, again, is one of our biggest sponsors as well. He is the one that gives us most of the clothing that we give out and also a bunch of household items, yeah, for both the local communities and the urban communities. So I just want to give a big shout out to those guys. Thank you so much for supporting. And of course, the same partners are coming on board for the outdoor greet and grass. So if you're coming through, you're putting yourself together with those guys to support a bigger cause.
0: Okay.
1: Yeah.
0: Amazing. We love to hear it. Now, I want us to give just a few last remarks. You can tell us where the gym is found. You can tell us the location of the, is it called Grit and Grass?
1: Outdoor Grit and Grass.
0: Yeah. Where it's going to be happening. All those details so everyone can turn up and have a good time.
1: Okay.
2: Yeah. So the Outdoor Grit and Grass is happening on the 9th of October, which is going to be Independence Day, and it's going to be a Friday.
0: Mm.
2: It's happening at the Princeville Gardens, that is along the Kisasi Bahai Road, you turn off like opposite the Kisasi, the Chikaya Police Station.
0: Mm.
2: Is a turn off, then the gardens are there. Yeah, so that's where.
0: What time does it start?
1: Mm.
2: We're starting at 7 a.m. Then the workouts are starting at 7 a.m. Then they'll end at 10 a.m.
0: Mm.
2: So from 10 a.m. onwards, we're going to have a brunch, then games, food, and
0: just catching, a fun time, a good time.
2: Fun time catching up. Though we're having like two doctors who are coming, to talk about health issues and stuff, and also
1: a nutritionist. We also have vendors, those selling sports stuff and equipment just for the clients, and also dieting stuff. There's going to be a jumping castle for the children and lots of games. It's really going to be Independence Day for everybody that has been going to that gym.
0: Okay, amazing. We love to hear
1: and then
0: it.
1: Also Bashim Gym is located in Kisasi. I think in the middle of Kisasi at the traffic lights. There's a building called Kisasi Business Hub on the second floor. Yeah, second floor and third floor, you'll find Bashim Gym. And the gym is always open. Opens, I think, 6 or 5 a.m. and then closes at about, I think, midnight. That is Monday to Sunday or Sunday to Sunday. But they have amazing trainers, amazing instructors. Also, the crowd is good because sometimes going to the gym is hard. Honestly speaking, exercise is sinyangu.
0: Yeah.
1: But when you have great instructors, great trainers, and then, of course, friendly people at the gym, then you're able to just go to the gym because of that.
0: Yeah.
1: Yeah, so guys, please come through to Bashim. They have lots of nice classes that run from Monday all the way to, I think, Friday. And then there are also personal training sessions during the day and things like that. But again, don't forget to come for the outdoor greet. And Gaspare Gaga, we're expecting you.
0: I have to be like in seven seconds. Places at the same time. On that day.
2: Now there are eight.
0: Okay, great. Yeah. Anyway, it has been nice having you here. We hope to have you another time.
1: Yes,
0: we hope you have an amazing, you know, day and event. I know people are definitely going to come. I'm going to make sure I can make it.
1: Please.
0: We shall definitely be there to support you as well. Keep me up on 0740674674. Do not touch the dial. We are Energy Circle. Coming up is the Circle Rave.
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0: Nah, I'm not feeling that.
1: Okay, how about a cowboy movie?

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3: 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I hope you had a good time with the Soccer Rave. I hope you was raving. So on Monday, we shall be back, same time, same place. And amazing voices as well. Shall be giving you more gist. And of course, yeah, keep it locked, Energy Radio. Tomorrow, shows will be going on as usual. We shall have Prima Simo at 6 a.m. We shall have Crystal Panda at 11. 3 p.m., we shall have The Transit Show with Kahani Hani, the baddest mama jama, and of course Faizo Hatia. Do not touch the dial. We have more songs coming through. I see here by Rules, I see Nana, I see Mopepe. So many songs are coming through, so do not touch the dial. Keep it energy.
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4: In the 60s, when the country needed a drink, Uganda Waraji was there. 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Now, it's house parties and brunches, beats by the Nile, shaking to those songs we love. Uganda Waraji is still here. Same spirit, same UG. Through it all, we've been there. And whatever comes next, we'll be there. Uganda Waraji, the spirit that binds us. Celebrating 60 years of bringing Ugandans together. 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
3: What's up with y'all, man? It's Ride 49.
1: What the hell?
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0: louder than your entire station's audience. And we're the brand of the year. NRG wins. Again. NRG Radio. 106.5. 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